0: Edwards, ABC News contributor and retired Secret Service agent Don Mihalik.
1: This individual sounds like one of those that exhibited more violent behavior, and they addressed it as he kept showing up to the White House. They committed him, they arrested him, but it sounds like that there was a breakdown in some of the either the criminal justice system or the mental health system where this individual didn't get the attention and the help he needed.
0: The 21-year-old gunman was shot and killed by the Secret Service last night. I'm Wayne Cabot, ABC News.
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today, partly cloudy, a low 61. Memorial Day Monday, mostly cloudy, a chance of a shower or thunderstorm in the afternoon, high near 80. Monday night, mostly cloudy, 20% chance of rain late, low 64. Tuesday,

Is that how you think of me? Daytime friends, nighttime disc jockey. I know what's going on here. Well, I'm going to hang around anyway. You may use me for music in the middle of this long weekend with Ricky Skaggs, Pulp Boutique playing Uncle Penn.

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1: Let's go, girls.

0: Brian, that's Shania Twain, and I'm Paul Boutique. Thanks for listening tonight. If you're a race fan, today's a big day. Indy 500 earlier. And meanwhile, if you're a NASCAR fan, of course, you got it's the double today. You got the Coca-Cola 600 heading into the evening. The winner of the 500, Felix Rosenquist. I think the V is pronounced as a U. Felix Rosenquist. He's now like the second most famous Felix in history. The guy on the Odd Couple and this dude. And man, what a race. If you love IndyCar, it was amazing. The closest finish in the race history, and I think the most lead changes in the race's history too, which was awesome. There were so many lead changes, I actually led a lap of the Indy 500 earlier today.
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Oak Ridge Boys, Garth Brooks, George Strait, and Martina McBride? 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

0: Ah, and that sweet Right or Wrong from George Strait. Speaking of sweet, what could be sweeter than going to heaven, right? D.G. Shepherd poses a musical question in just a few moments. And Tim McGraw goes down on the farm. That's all coming up with Pulp Booty. This report predicts that robots will be everywhere by the year 2030. Life really is becoming the Jetsons, isn't it? Except Rosie was always such a friendly robot, you know, and she'd have George's breakfast ready, and he just had to, you know, stand in that little tube, and all of a sudden he was showered and dressed. I don't know if this is going to work quite the same. But they're working it. You notice they're working the robots in gradually. There's that guy that runs Facebook, for example. I think he may be one of them, just between you and me.
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6: Tonight, partly cloudy, a low 61. Memorial Day Monday, mostly cloudy, a chance of a shower or thunderstorm in the afternoon, high near 80. Monday night, mostly cloudy, 20% chance of rain late, low 64. Tuesday, showers likely, possibly a thunderstorm, partly sunny, high of 81. Mostly cloudy on Tuesday night, showers likely, maybe a thunderstorm, low 67. Showers likely on Wednesday, high of 83.
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0: Sammy Kershaw with Terry Clark. That's the love of my life, and it's Paul Poteet. Here, doing what I love, hanging out with you on Sunday evening, long holiday weekend. Maybe you're in your usual pattern tomorrow, maybe not. Maybe you got the day off for a while. You can disengage, relax. Oh, scientists have discovered a way to completely turn off the brain and all of the neural activity within by using light pulses. They turn off your brain by using light pulses. A more common name for this is television, I think is what it's called.
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1: ABC News, I'm Wayne Cabot. There are now 900 suspected cases in a growing Ebola outbreak that has killed more than 115 people in Central Africa.
2: U.S. officials say they are aggressively trying to contain the largest Ebola outbreak in 10 years and stop it from coming into America. A disaster assistant response team is now on the ground in the Democratic Republic of Congo and Uganda.
1: ABC foreign correspondent Lama Hassan. Since President Trump said that a deal is near to end the Iran war, he's now posted on Truth Social that he doesn't want to rush into a deal. And the advisor to Iran's supreme leader says that Iran has the legal right to manage the Strait of Hormuz. There's a crack in a bulging tank filled with a toxic chemical outside of L.A., but there's no leak, which raises hope that the tank won't blow or cause an environmental catastrophe. This Memorial Day weekend, there remain 11 survivors of Pearl Harbor, the oldest, 106. This is ABC News. The human eye couldn't possibly have called this finish in Indy. The gap, 0.02 of a second. The winner, Sweden's Felix Rosenqvist, passing David Moulikas with just 50 feet of track to go on a 500-mile marathon on a day that a lot of people are thinking about Kyle Busch. For the first time in years, a Star Wars movie tops the weekend box office. First time in 7 years.
3: The Mandalorian and Grogu raked in $82 million this weekend. It marks the lowest debut for a movie in the Star Wars universe since Disney acquired the franchise in 2012. Disney is the parent company of ABC News.
4: Nikki?
3: In second place was the horror movie Obsession with just over $21 million. That's a significant 30% uptick from its debut last weekend.
5: I knew you were different the moment you were born.
3: And in third place, Michael, the Michael Jackson biopic. Mike Dubusky, ABC News.
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9: Tonight, partly cloudy, a low 61. Memorial Day Monday, mostly cloudy, a chance of a shower or thunderstorm in the afternoon, high near 80. Monday night, mostly cloudy, 20% chance of rain late, low 64. Tuesday, showers likely, possibly a thunderstorm, partly sunny, high of 81. Mostly cloudy on Tuesday night, showers likely, maybe a thunderstorm, low 67. Showers likely on Wednesday, high of 83.
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0: What's that you say? You're from the country?
1: I think you're in the right place then. It's Bolt Boots Heat on Sunday night playing Tracy Byrd.

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George Strait, Conway and Loretta, Dolly Parton, and Randy Travis. 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

0: It's Bert Gostin. I'm still crazy. Same. I'm holding up my hand right now. Bolt Boots Heat with John Michael Montgomery in just a few moments. And Randy Travis is on the way, too. You know what there is no more of, I guess, soon? Schlitz. Pabst is discontinuing Schlitz. Did you know that Pabst has made it for, like, since the turn of the century, pretty much? They bought the brand in 1999. Yeah, one of the beers that made Milwaukee famous. Schlitz, when I was a kid, what was the old commercial? When you're out of Schlitz, you're out of beer, so I regret to announce that we're out of beer. And in the middle of a long holiday weekend.
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4: Tonight, partly cloudy, a low 61. Memorial Day Monday, mostly cloudy, a chance of a shower or thunderstorm in the afternoon, high near 80. Monday night, mostly cloudy, 20% chance of rain late, low 64. Tuesday, showers likely, possibly a thunderstorm, partly sunny, high of 81. Mostly cloudy on Tuesday night, showers likely, maybe a thunderstorm, low 67. Showers likely on Wednesday, high of 83.
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0: women too.
1: Oh, hardworking man from Brooks and Dunn and Pulp Boutique. 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
1: ABC News, I'm Wayne Cabot. Iran tonight declaring it has the legal right to manage the Strait of Hormuz, and President Trump is posting now that he doesn't want to rush into a deal. Another night in evacuation centers for tens of thousands in Orange County, California, where Fire Chief T.J. McGovern says that a chemical tank remains unstable.
2: We want them back as soon as we can, but until we can deem it safe, we just can't allow that to happen.
1: A crack has appeared in the tank, which could avert a feared explosion of methyl methacrylate. Closest Indy 500 ever. Felix Rosenquist by 0.02 of a second.
3: I haven't seen a finish like that ever. So initially I was like, okay, I'm second, because this never happens. You never have enough time to get past the other car. But it happened, and it's just incredible. The emotions were, I was just screaming.
4: And the last
3: crying.
1: He took the lead on the last turn. This is ABC News. As Ebola spreads, so does anger. A hospital treating patients in eastern Congo got stormed this evening. The staff evacuating patients as bullets flew nearby. It's the third attack this week on healthcare facilities. People demanding the bodies of their kin back. There are now 900 suspected victims. More than 100 people have died. U.S. officials are working to stop the outbreak from spreading into America. They would be graduating from high school right now if not being among those arrested by ICE and taken to the notorious Delaney Hall in Newark, New Jersey. This weekend, they got a visit from U.S. Senator Andy Kim.
5: They talked about the inhumane treatment, talked about the poor food. They talked about the water tasting disgusting. I myself drank from the fountain. It's certainly problems that we need to make sure we're following up on.
1: Detainees are 2 days into a hunger strike at that detention center next to Newark Airport. I'm Wayne Cabot, ABC News.
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11: Tonight, partly cloudy, a low 61. Memorial Day Monday, mostly cloudy, a chance of a shower or thunderstorm in the afternoon, high near 80. Monday night, mostly cloudy, 20% chance of rain late, low 64. Tuesday.

Coca-Cola Cowboy from Mel Tillis. I guess we'll play that in honor of the Coca-Cola 600, right? I'm Paul Poutine, and I thank you for listening. Spending some of your holiday weekend here with the radio station that's playing John Anderson's Seminole Wind.

The only station playing the greatest songs by Johnny Cash, Ray Price, Loretta Lynn, and even some George Strait. 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

0: the late, great Keith Whitley. And Paul Bootsy playing them for you on Sunday night with Rodney Crowell, Roseanne Cash, and Alan Jackson. Perhaps, at times, some of them together at the same time. All in the next few minutes. Unofficial start to summer this season, or this weekend, I should say. It's pool season now, right? In case you're curious, there are around 60,000 pool installations in the United States, I guess per year, I suppose, both above and in-ground pools. The U.S. has approximately 10.4 million residential backyard pools. And it's really not a lot. I mean, think about it. What is it? What do we have? 350-ish million people. So 10 million have pools, about six in-ground, four above-ground. That one that that we had for our two boys that we would drag the garden hose out to fill it up, that was, I think that may have been an above-ground.
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0: It's such a small world. Rodney Crowell with Roseanne Cash, and I'm Paul Pootsie. Thank you for making me a part of your world tonight. There was a user online who recently asked, what's a luxury that actually feels worth the money once you've experienced it? Like, you know, it's a luxury item you spend money on, and you think, all right, that was worth it. Some of these I can agree with. Some of them, like this one, doesn't make any difference to me. Expensive bedding. Now, Mrs. Boutique might have a different answer, but this says mattresses, pillows, and sheets, all worth the money. You will sleep better. How about this? A garage for my car? I definitely agree with that. I remember when we went from living in apartments to having a house with a garage. That was a big deal. Heated driver's seat and steering wheel. Hello, doctor. I run my heated seat sometimes, you know, in the middle of June if I've got just the right kind of backache.
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4: Tonight, partly cloudy, a low 61. Memorial Day Monday, mostly cloudy, a chance of a shower or thunderstorm in the afternoon, high near 80. Monday night, mostly cloudy, 20% chance of rain late, low 64. Tuesday, showers likely, possibly a thunderstorm, partly sunny, high of 81. Mostly cloudy on Tuesday night, showers likely, maybe a thunderstorm, low 67. Showers likely on Wednesday, high of 83.
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0: That's stark, isn't he? It'll take Donahan to get over you. Vince, that doesn't leave you a lot of wiggle room. You know what I'm saying? Vince Gill, and it's Bolt Poutine. Well, I hope that your weekend is not quite so desperate and that you're having a good time maybe with some family. This may be the weekend you remember family that are no longer around, or a friend of yours that gave their life in service to the country. It is Memorial Day weekend, the Memorial Day holiday tomorrow, the unofficial start to summer for a lot of folks this weekend. I'm about to start some Shenandoah in a few moments. I will give you 24 roses.
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0: ABC News, I'm Wayne Cabot. It's only talk, nothing concrete, but news that Iran and the U.S. are closer to a deal on reopening the strait and getting Iran to hand over its highly enriched uranium has oil lower by 5%. Bullets flew tonight outside of a Congolese hospital at the center of the worst Ebola outbreak in 10 years. People demanding the bodies of loved ones. 900 cases now suspected, 115 deaths. A bulging chemical tank in Orange County, California, seems to be less likely to blow. Now that a crack has emerged, Fire Chief T.J. McGovern says that could be a good thing. Felix Rosenquist takes the Indy 500 by passing David Malukas on the last turn of the very last lap to win by 2/100ths of a second. And that is the tightest margin in Indy history. This is ABC News. So many car shows and beach trips got completely washed away for so many Americans this soggy Memorial Day weekend so far, and more to come for some. However, ABC meteorologist Danny Beckstrom says some of us will be seeing a drier Monday.
1: Days of downpours all across the east, so the ground is saturated, but heavy rain does not let up from Louisiana to West Virginia. We have flood watches posted from New Orleans up through Atlanta, even as far north as West Virginia as the downpours continue. That flood threat focuses on the south, where the northeast gets one more push of moisture in the morning before finally some recovery as we warm up and dry out in the afternoon.
0: The Justice Department acknowledging now that it is taking down from its website news releases about criminal cases on January 6, saying the information is partisan propaganda. A super missile hit Ukraine's capital region for the first time, a third time Russia's used it during the war. Several are dead in the rubble, many wounded. The missile flies 10 times the speed of sound, so fast Russia says it can't be intercepted. I'm Wayne Cabot, ABC News.
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7: Tonight, partly cloudy, a low 61. Memorial Day Monday, mostly cloudy, a chance of a shower or thunderstorm in the afternoon, high near 80. Monday night, mostly cloudy, 20% chance of rain late, low 64. 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

0: and Crazy Over You from Foster and Lloyd and Poteet here on Sunday night. So we're almost now into the month of where weddings are huge, right? Isn't that what they always say about June? Well, there are some modern wedding vows. You know, none of us to have to hold stuff. No, you gotta make it modern. Here are some modern wedding vows. I hereby confirm that I have read, understood, and agree with the aforementioned terms and conditions. I like that one. I solemnly swear to change my Facebook status to married and unfriend all my exes. There's a good wedding vow for you. How about this? I promise to love, honor, cherish, and share my Netflix password. And one more here. I promise not to respond to your text with just the letter K.
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Blue Clear Sky from George Strait and Paul Poteet on this Sunday evening. What is a habit that men have they don't even realize is weird? According to women, of course. You know, what do they know? Right? Welcome to the Girl Haters Club. Thank you for coming into my clubhouse. Some of the answers from a post recently online. What are things that men do they don't even know is weird?

0: not replacing socks with holes, and threadbare underpants. Yeah, I've finally come around to, deciding that, once it's like tissue paper, you really should throw them away. But I was kind of late to the party on that, too. 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Or sometimes I don't even notice them until they're real obvious holes. How about this one? 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
3: Today, partly cloudy, a low 61. Memorial Day Monday, mostly cloudy, a chance of a shower or thunderstorm in the afternoon, high near 80. Monday night, mostly cloudy, 20% chance of rain late, low 64. Tuesday, showers likely, possibly a thunderstorm, partly sunny, high of 81. Mostly cloudy on Tuesday night, showers likely, maybe a thunderstorm, low 67. Showers likely on Wednesday, high of 83.
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0: Well, there it goes. My heart again. It's Holly Dunn with Pulp Boutique. We're about done for the evening. Are you going anywhere? You going anywhere now that we're unofficially starting summer? Any plans for summer trips? Here's something fun for you on your trip. Fun. I'm making little air quotes. There's a new trend where people who are members of a group, maybe it's a family group or whatever, each member of a group buys an embarrassing shirt for another, and the rule is they have to wear them throughout the first day of travel, no matter what. And then, of course, you know, you try to get pictures and post them online. Nothing happens to be posted online. So one Minnesota mom wound up wearing a shirt that said, "Ask me about my explosive diarrhea." Another traveler sported, "I pooped today" on their t-shirt. That's a good time. Groups say the prank helps set a fun tone before vacations with strangers and flight attendants often laughing along. Oh, it's all fun and games until they, you know, pull you aside in the TSA line.
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0: 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George Strait, Conway and Loretta, Dolly Parton, and Randy Travis. 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
1: I ran into an old friend of mine the other day. We hadn't seen each other for quite a while. What he had to say to me hit me pretty hard, because I think a lot of folks get started this way.

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1: ABC News, I'm Wayne Cabot. Iran throwing cold water on a purported deal to end the war with the U.S., reasserting a legal right to manage the Strait of Hormuz. President Trump, after saying that a deal was near, is now saying he doesn't want to rush things. He wants to get it right. And he wants that ballroom, citing the latest shooting outside the White House. ABC Selena Wang.
2: The president, who is facing backlash from even within his own party for his $1 billion request and taxpayer money for the White House complex, saying it goes to show how important it is for all future presidents to get what will be the most safe and secure space of its kind ever built in Washington, D.C.
1: A crack in a chemical tank, usually a bad thing, maybe not, though, in the case of a bulging tank of toxic chemical outside L.A. The crack may be enough to relieve pressure and hopefully get tens of thousands back in their homes. They've been out since Friday. This is ABC News. That call wasn't from a kidnapper. It was AI, leaving a mother willing to do anything for her daughter's safe return and warning others, beware. Reporter Dryden Quigley with the story from ABC affiliate KGO San Francisco.
3: I was going to do anything I could.
4: Deborah Del Mastro got a call from an unknown number. He told her he had kidnapped her 37-year-old daughter, Sarah. Then he gave her proof.
3: And my daughter's voice telling me that, you know, I love you, Mom. I'm so sorry. I'm so scared.
4: Deborah followed the man's instructions.
3: And the guy is barking orders.
4: After sending $5,400, it had all been a scam. Martinez police tell us they're investigating, but little hope she'll get any of her money back. Dryden Quigley, ABC News.
1: The San Antonio Spurs at home beat OKC to tie the Western Conference games at 2 apiece. Indy Rarity, a pass with only 50 feet of track left. Felix Rosenquist, your winner. It's a record. Wayne Cabot, ABC News.
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9: Tonight, partly cloudy, a low 61. Memorial Day Monday, mostly cloudy, a chance of a shower or thunderstorm in the afternoon, high near 80. Monday night, mostly cloudy, 20% chance of rain late, low 64. Tuesday,

It's Tammy. And of course, stand by your man. Hey there, I'm Linda. Hope you're having a really great day. Maybe in the middle of a long holiday weekend. I sure hope that is the case for you. With Conway Twitty in between.

0: Tracy had some of the best songs ever in the 90s and 2000s, still out there touring and still has that amazing voice. And just a bit Joe Diffie in Exile.
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0: It's Exile. I Don't Want to Be a Memory. One of those bands has been around forever and still out there touring in 2026. In just a minute, Highway 101 and John Barry.
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7: Tonight, partly cloudy, a low 61. Memorial Day Monday, mostly cloudy, a chance of a shower or thunderstorm in the afternoon, high near 80. Monday night, mostly cloudy, 20% chance of rain late, low 64. Tuesday, showers likely, possibly a thunderstorm, partly sunny, high of 81. Mostly cloudy on Tuesday night, showers likely, maybe a thunderstorm, low 67. Showers likely on Wednesday, high of 83.
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0: one of those big wedding songs from back in the 90s. Of course, John Barry, who also does some really great Christmas stuff every year that I look forward to. And Your Love Amazes Me. On the way, more with Johnny Lee and Paul Overstreet.
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1: ABC News, I'm Wayne Cabot. The rumblings of a deal enough to send oil futures lower. Brent crude back below $100 a barrel. 5% on the news that Iran and the U.S. are close to a deal on reopening the strait and getting Iran to hand over its highly enriched uranium. Another night in evacuation centers in Garden Grove, California, outside L.A. The crack that turned up in the huge bulging chemical tank could be a good thing. There's no sign of a leak, and there's hope that the contents have turned into a solid, and maybe the tank won't blow.
2: For days, officials have feared
1: the human eye could not have called this finish in Indy. Felix Rosenquist took the Indy 500, passing David Malukas on the last turn of the last lap to win by 0.02 of a second.
3: There was some wheel banging and some tire marks on the side pods, which is cool, but no one ended in the wall, and I think that's why it turned out to be such a great finish and such a show for the fans.
1: Closest finish in Indy race history. This is ABC News. California officials report Chevron is charging 60 to 80 cents per gallon above other gas stations. And so,
4: Governor Gavin Newsom has told Californians to avoid Chevron this holiday weekend. In a statement, Chevron is saying in part, "We urge Sacramento to take energy policy seriously and stop making life expensive for California drivers." Chevron makes no mention of President Donald Trump nor the war with Iran for the surge in prices. But that's who some local drivers are holding responsible.
5: You're fighting with the country that we're buying all the oil from. What do you think?
4: Glendale, Abigail Velez, ABC News.
1: A Florida woman says the same man who attacked her during a morning jog last year is back behind bars, accused of attacking her again on the very same stretch of road in Volusia County. 9 bald eagles have been found poisoned near a landfill in New Jersey. One has died. Wildlife officials think that they fed on uncovered carcasses of euthanized farm animals at the Warren County landfill. 6 of the 8 eagles have been released back into the wild. I'm Wayne Cabot, ABC News.
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9: 94.7 WBIO weather station forecast. Tonight, partly cloudy, a low 61. Memorial Day Monday, mostly cloudy, a chance of a shower or thunderstorm in the afternoon, high near 80. Monday night, mostly cloudy, 20% chance of rain late, low 64. Tuesday, showers likely, possibly a thunderstorm, partly sunny, high of 81. Mostly cloudy on Tuesday night, showers likely, maybe a thunderstorm, low 67. Showers likely on Wednesday, high of 83.
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Johnny Lee and Cherokee Fiddle, a song written by the great Michael Martin Murphy. Paul Overstreet, speaking of great songwriters, will be inducted into the Country Music Hall of Fame coming up this October. So well deserved. He's written so many hits, including this one.

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0: Bonnie Millsap and A Woman in Love. I'm Linda. Yeah, it was so fun watching all your, you know, favorite stars singing their favorite Bonnie Millsap songs. I loved watching Trace Atkins do a Stranger in This House on that Opry special. You can find it on Facebook. I've got it for you. Just look for Country Radio Linda next time you're on Facebook. Alan Jackson in a minute and Eddie Rapp.
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0: 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It's pulling out that long list. 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Lots of check marks. On the way, George Strait and music from Dwight.
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1: ABC News, I'm Wayne Cabot. Iran throwing cold water on a purported deal to end the war with the U.S., reasserting a legal right to manage the Strait of Hormuz. President Trump, after saying that a deal was near, is now saying he doesn't want to rush things. He wants to get it right. And he wants that ballroom, citing the latest shooting outside the White House. ABC, Selena Wang.
2: The president, who is facing backlash from even within his own party for his $1 billion request in taxpayer money for the White House complex, saying it goes to show how important it is for all future presidents to get what will be the most safe and secure space of its kind ever built in Washington, D.C.
1: A crack in a chemical tank, usually a bad thing, maybe not, though, in the case of a bulging tank of toxic chemical outside L.A. The crack may be enough to relieve pressure and hopefully get tens of thousands back in their homes. They've been out since Friday. This is ABC News. That call wasn't from a kidnapper. It was AI, leaving a mother willing to do anything for her daughter's safe return and warning others, beware. Reporter Dryden Quigley with the story from ABC affiliate KGO San Francisco.
3: I was going to do anything I could.
4: Deborah Del Mastro got a call from an unknown number. He told her he had kidnapped her 37-year-old daughter, Sarah. Then he gave her proof.
3: And my daughter's voice telling me that, you know, I love you, Mom. I'm so sorry. I'm so scared.
4: Deborah followed the man's instructions.
3: And the guy is barking orders.
4: After sending $5,400, it had all been a scam. Martinez police tell us they're investigating, but little hope she'll get any of her money back. Dryden Quigley, ABC News.
1: The San Antonio Spurs at home beat OKC to tie the Western Conference games at 2 apiece. Indy Rarity, a pass with only 50 feet of track left. Felix Rosenquist, your winner. It's a record. Wayne Cabot, ABC News.
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9: Tonight, partly cloudy, a low 61. Memorial Day Monday, mostly cloudy, a chance of a shower or thunderstorm in the afternoon, high near 80. Monday night, mostly cloudy, 20% chance of rain late, low 64. Tuesday, showers likely, possibly a thunderstorm, partly sunny, high of 81. Mostly cloudy on Tuesday night, showers likely, maybe a thunderstorm, low 67. Showers likely on Wednesday, high of 83.
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hours of push. The genius of Roger Miller and King of the Road. Thanks again for making us a part of your Monday. I've got Dwight Yoakam, and it only hurts when I cry.

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Oak Ridge Boys, Garth Brooks, George Strait, and Martina McBride? We've got you covered here at Classic Country 94.7 WBIO. Man!

0: The Mavericks. There goes my heart. Of course, Raul Malo, who just passed away this past year. And it's so sad. You know, a lot of people are like, I can't imagine the Mavericks without Raul singing. And there are a lot of people kind of feel that way. On the other hand, you know, it was one of the greatest bands ever, and they did have a great catalog. So I think they are looking at some different singers to kind of just fill in the blanks. And, you know, maybe we'll have some Mavericks tours here soon. So kind of cool to see what's happening with the band. I'm glad they're going to keep it going, because that was one of just so polished and so talented, all of them. Hey, in just a couple of minutes, more on the way, including John Connolly and Restless Heart.
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0: She always had such a great tone. Bailey and the Boys and Long Shot. On the way, speaking of great tone, can't miss Leanne Rimes in Alabama.
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George Strait, Conway and Loretta, Dolly Parton, and Randy Travis. 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

0: Those fun songs always reminds me of a great road trip, and here we are, and of course the guys from Alabama. John Conley on the way in Restless Heart.
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1: ABC News, I'm Wayne Cabot. The rumblings of a deal enough to send oil futures lower. Brent crude back below $100 a barrel. 5% on the news that Iran and the U.S. are close to a deal on reopening the strait and getting Iran to hand over its highly enriched uranium. Another night in evacuation centers in Garden Grove, California, outside L.A. The crack that turned up in the huge bulging chemical tank could be a good thing. There's no sign of a leak, and there's hope that the contents have turned into a solid, and maybe the tank won't blow.
2: For days, officials have feared
1: the human eye could not have called this finish in Indy. Felix Rosenquist took the Indy 500, passing David Malukas on the last turn of the last lap to win by 0.02 of a second.
3: There was some wheel banging and some tire marks on the side pods, which is cool, but no one ended in the wall, and I think that's why it turned out to be such a great finish and such a show for the fans.
1: Closest finish in Indy race history. This is ABC News. California officials report Chevron is charging 60 to 80 cents per gallon above other gas stations. And so,
4: Governor Gavin Newsom has told Californians to avoid Chevron this holiday weekend. In a statement, Chevron is saying in part, "We urge Sacramento to take energy policy seriously and stop making life expensive for California drivers." Chevron makes no mention of President Donald Trump nor the war with Iran for the surge in prices. But that's who some local drivers are holding responsible.
5: You're fighting with the country that we're buying all the oil from. What do you think?
4: Glendale, Abigail Velez, ABC News.
1: A Florida woman says the same man who attacked her during a morning jog last year is back behind bars, accused of attacking her again on the very same stretch of road in Volusia County. 9 bald eagles have been found poisoned near a landfill in New Jersey. One has died. Wildlife officials think that they fed on uncovered carcasses of euthanized farm animals at the Warren County landfill. 6 of the 8 eagles have been released back into the wild. I'm Wayne Cabot, ABC News.
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9: Tonight, partly cloudy, a low 61. Memorial Day Monday, mostly cloudy, a chance of a shower or thunderstorm in the afternoon, high near 80. Monday night, mostly cloudy, 20% chance of rain late, low 64. Tuesday,

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1: John Conley, just a common man. I'm Linda, pretty common too. You can find me on Facebook anytime. Come on by and say hi. Just look for Country Radio Linda next time you're on Facebook. It's one of those songs that even Diamond Rio says they had no idea it would affect people like it did. It just is so touching. And One More Day.

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0: Restless Heart and Bluest Eyes in Texas. I'm Linda. In just a couple of minutes, more favorites on the way with a tearjerker from Steve Warner and music from Ricochet.
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0: You know, I always love a good waltz. T.G. Shepherd, song written by the amazing Sonny Throckmorton, and of course, The Last Cheaters Waltz. T.G. still out there touring too. Well, sometimes you can catch him with his wife, Kelly Lang, who's also amazing. Brooks and Dunn in a couple of minutes, and Eddie Rapp.
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1: ABC News, I'm Wayne Cabot. Iran throwing cold water on a purported deal to end the war with the U.S., reasserting a legal right to manage the Strait of Hormuz. President Trump, after saying that a deal was near, is now saying he doesn't want to rush things. He wants to get it right. And he wants that ballroom, citing the latest shooting outside the White House. ABC Selena Wang.
2: The president, who is facing backlash from even within his own party for his $1 billion request in taxpayer money for the White House complex, saying it goes to show how important it is for all future presidents to get what will be the most safe and secure space of its kind ever built in Washington, D.C.
1: A crack in a chemical tank, usually a bad thing, maybe not, though, in the case of a bulging tank of toxic chemical outside L.A. The crack may be enough to relieve pressure and hopefully get tens of thousands back in their homes. They've been out since Friday. This is ABC News. That call wasn't from a kidnapper. It was AI, leaving a mother willing to do anything for her daughter's safe return and warning others, beware. Reporter Dryden Quigley with the story from ABC affiliate KGO San Francisco.
3: I was going to do anything I could.
4: Deborah Del Mastro got a call from an unknown number. He told her he had kidnapped her 37-year-old daughter, Sarah. Then he gave her proof.
3: And my daughter's voice telling me that, you know, I love you, Mom. I'm so sorry. I'm so scared.
4: Deborah followed the man's instructions.
3: And the guy is barking orders.
4: After sending $5,400, it had all been a scam. Martinez police tell us they're investigating, but little hope she'll get any of her money back. Dryden Quigley, ABC News.
1: The San Antonio Spurs at home beat OKC to tie the Western Conference games at 2 apiece. Indy rarity, a pass with only 50 feet of track left. Felix Rosenquist, your winner. It's a record. Wayne Cabot, ABC News.
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9: Today, partly cloudy, a low 61. Memorial Day Monday, mostly cloudy, a chance of a shower or thunderstorm in the afternoon, high near 80. Monday night, mostly cloudy, 20% chance of rain late, low 64. Tuesday, showers likely, possibly a thunderstorm, partly sunny, high of 81. Mostly cloudy on Tuesday night, showers likely, maybe a thunderstorm, low 67. Showers likely on Wednesday, high of 83.
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0: Brooks and Dunn, Big Cat Daddy, Little Miss Honky Tonk, living happily ever after there. I've got more on the way with David Allen Coe and Jody Messina.
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I was thumbing from Montgomery. I had my guitar on my back. When a stranger stopped beside me in an antique Cadillac. 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He said, "It's a long walk to Nashville, would you like to ride?"

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The whole

0: David Allan Coe, who just passed away not too long ago and left quite a legacy. The song is called The Ride. Travis in a couple of minutes and Dwight Yoakam.
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0: Dwight Yoakam, and You're the One, sitting there too from Don Williams. Just listen to the radio. Thanks so much for listening to the radio and taking us with you wherever you go. On the way, stuff from Randy Travis and Lee Greenwood.
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2: ABC News, I'm Wayne Cabot. The rumblings of a deal enough to send oil futures lower, Brent crude back below $100 a barrel, 5% on the news that Iran and the U.S. are close to a deal on reopening the strait and getting Iran to hand over its highly enriched uranium. Another night in evacuation centers in Garden Grove, California, outside L.A. The crack that turned up in the huge bulging chemical tank could be a good thing. There's no sign of a leak, and there's hope that the contents have turned into a solid, and maybe the tank won't blow.
3: For days, officials have feared
2: the human eye could not have called this finish in Indy. Felix Rosenquist took the Indy 500, passing David Malukas on the last turn of the last lap to win by 0.02 of a second.
4: There was some wheel banging and some tire marks on the side pods, which is cool, but no one ended in the wall, and I think that's why it turned out to be such a great finish and such a show for the fans.
2: Closest finish in Indy race history. This is ABC News. California officials report Chevron is charging 60 to 80 cents per gallon above other gas stations. And so,
5: Governor Gavin Newsom has told Californians to avoid Chevron this holiday weekend. In a statement, Chevron is saying in part, "We urge Sacramento to take energy policy seriously and stop making life expensive for California drivers." Chevron makes no mention of President Donald Trump nor the war with Iran for the surge in prices, but that's who some local drivers are holding responsible.
6: You're fighting with the country that has, that we're buying all the oil from. What do you think?
5: Glendale, Abigail Velez, ABC News.
2: A Florida woman says the same man who attacked her during a morning jog last year is back behind bars, accused of attacking her again on the very same stretch of road in Volusia County. 9 bald eagles have been found poisoned near a landfill in New Jersey. One has died. Wildlife officials think that they fed on uncovered carcasses of euthanized farm animals at the Warren County landfill. 6 of the 8 eagles have been released back into the wild. I'm Wayne Cabot, ABC News.
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11: Tonight, partly cloudy, a low 61. Memorial Day Monday, mostly cloudy, a chance of a shower or thunderstorm in the afternoon, high near 80. Monday night, mostly cloudy, 20% chance of rain late, low 64. Tuesday, showers likely, possibly a thunderstorm, partly sunny, high of 81. Mostly cloudy on Tuesday night, showers likely, maybe a thunderstorm, low 67. Showers likely on Wednesday, high of 83.
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Alabama can't keep a good man down. And it's still so sad about Kyle Busch. Man, I saw a really fun video with him the other day where I guess he pulls up to a woman at a light and he notices she's wearing one of his ball caps and he kind of honks at her and tries to get her attention. And first, she doesn't really know what's going on. Then she just is screaming, "Oh my gosh." 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It's a pretty cool moment. You'll be missed.

Country music the way it used to be is alive and well right here. 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

0: Lee Greenwood, who was, I guess, at Charlotte Motor Speedway over the weekend. He said, we joined the racing community in mourning Kyle Busch and extend our heartfelt condolences to the Busch family and, of course, Richard Childress racing family, too. Just way too sad. Too sad. Vince Gill in a minute, and I'll catch him.
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George Strait, Conway and Loretta, Dolly Parton, and Randy Travis. 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

0: one of those artists who passed away way, way, way too young, Hal Ketchum, and passed the point of rescue. One of my favorite concerts ever was a Hal Ketchum show. In just a little bit, Trisha Yearwood and Joe Diffie.
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2: ABC News, I'm Brian Clark. The Saturday shooting near the White House renewed the administration's push to spend $1 billion on renovations to the complex, says ABC's Hannah Bata.
3: President Trump is using this latest incident to argue his controversial White House ballroom is necessary. And overnight, the Justice Department revealing just how secure the ballroom will be, saying the roof will include a drone port and key location for rooftop snipers who will protect the White House and the entire Washington, D.C. area, and will be hermetically sealed.
2: Today, the president will mark Memorial Day with a wreath laying at Arlington National Cemetery. Over the weekend, he said a deal to end the war with Iran was largely negotiated, but he also said there's no rush on coming to an agreement as the Strait of Hormuz remains closed. Crews in Southern California continue to monitor the cracks in a chemical tank in Garden Grove as they try to prevent an explosion or significant leak. Over 50,000 people have evacuated. This is ABC News. Africa's Ebola outbreak is getting worse, says ABC's Lama Hassan at the foreign desk.
4: The Democratic Republic of Congo now has over 1,000 reported cases, according to local authorities, and 10 countries also considered at high risk for an outbreak. Health officials sounding the alarm.
5: It will be a big mistake to underestimate, especially with this strain.
4: The Democratic Republic of Congo, where there are more than 115 deaths reported to be Ebola-related.
2: Russia unleashed another missile attack on Ukraine's capital, Kyiv, where officials in Ukraine say for just the third time in the four-year war, Russia used a hypersonic ballistic missile. Dozens of people were hurt, at least two were killed. The Department of Justice has scrubbed its website of news stories about the January 6th Capitol riot. Officials at the department call them, quote, partisan propaganda left by the Biden administration. I'm Brian Clark, ABC News.
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12: Tonight, partly cloudy, a low 61. Memorial Day Monday, mostly cloudy, a chance of a shower or thunderstorm in the afternoon, high near 80. Monday night, mostly cloudy, 20% chance of rain late, low 64. Tuesday, showers likely, possibly a thunderstorm, partly sunny, high of 81. Mostly cloudy on Tuesday night, showers likely, maybe a thunderstorm, low 67. Showers likely on Wednesday, high of 83.
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Harold, Phil, Don, and Lou, the Statler Brothers. Good morning, Mary Lou. You got some Trisha Yearwood to listen in on later this hour. Also some Joe Dippy and Ricky Skaggs, so be sure to stick around. The bright lights of the big city, not for him. Heading back to the country. And that Smoky Mountain rain. Here's Ronnie Milsap.

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3: Good Monday morning. I'm Jeff Daly. This is the morning edition of the Cromwell Ag Radio Network. 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Well, today is Memorial Day, and our commodity markets and our financial indices are closed. Not sure how the attitude of the market will unfold into tomorrow when we get to the opening, as it is suggested over the weekend that we are near a deal that would prevent the escalation of the war in the Middle East again. It doesn't necessarily take away Iran's ability to gain a nuclear weapon, but it would be about the business of preventing an escalation between Iran and its neighbors, and it would, very importantly for the global economy, get the Strait of Hormuz back open again. It's an interesting play, and it's still unfolding even at the time that I'm speaking to you now. So let's look at the market with a Friday framework in mind. Friday overall was a quiet session, not much fresh news to drive prices. Corn and soybeans able to stabilize after turning lower through the middle of the week. Wheat futures, however, traded steadily lower despite the higher energy price closing the week. No clear path yet to a specific resolution. We would wonder if there is a resolution, would this take some war premium from the market? And if so, how much further would we fall? In the commodity market last week, July corn was up 7.5, December corn up 5.5, July soybeans for the week were up 19.5, and November soybeans were up 17. July Chicago wheat was up 10.5 cents a bushel. Our guest this morning is Arlen Suderman of StoneX. There is a new sheriff in town at the Fed Reserve, Kevin Warsh. How will that affect interest rates and the U.S. economy? We'll talk about that and more coming up here on the Morning Edition of the Cromwell Ag Radio Network. 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
3: Well, good Monday. It's Memorial Day, and Arlen Suderman still here with us of StoneX, and still things to talk about from last week. And Arlen, I want to start with this. We have a new head at the Fed, Kevin Warsh. He is the president's pick. Now, the question is the Fed still independent of the White House and of Congress, or is this a change? Can we read anything into what the president said?
5: Oh, this sounds like a discussion we've had around the dinner table at my house. My adult daughter works for the Fed, and she shares the same concern. And so it's something that I've looked at and studied Kevin Warsh quite a bit. And I tried to reassure her that I, after studying Kevin Warsh,

0: Wars. I believe him to be a very independent guy. I believe that's what led him to resign from the Fed when he was on previously as a governor, and because of his strong independent opinions on what's right and what's wrong as far as monetary policy. And I think that same strength of personal convictions will drive him now. I think President Trump nominated him because he likes those convictions. That doesn't mean that Kevin Warsh will do what President Trump wants. In fact, I think it's going to be very difficult for him to do what President Trump wants in the near term. I believe that long term, his convictions, I really like them. I think that it'll be good for the country if he's able to accomplish what he says he would like to be able to do. But I think he's going to face a lot of challenges in going there very quickly. I think that's going to take a lot of time. And that's namely the belief that the growing the balance sheet by sticking a lot of stimulus into the economy ever really since the Ben Bernanke days is inflationary, that if you shrink that balance sheet and at the same time take the Fed more into the background so it's not so much the focus of the markets, that you can actually get a stronger economy with lower interest rates. But our economy now, unfortunately, is very addicted to all that stimulus that's in there, almost $7 trillion worth. And it's going to take some doing to get that out, especially at a time when we're facing challenges created by the Iran war.
1: Okay, still a political question. How long does the honeymoon last? Or is there a honeymoon between the White House and this Fed chair?
0: Probably until the June meeting. So, it's, a few more weeks, probably not going to be long.

0: he's going to have to be very effective at leading and winning the confidence of the other voters on the Federal Open Market Committee. That's going to take some time, and we'll see how effective of a leader he is. It will impact how much time it's going to be. President Trump is not a very patient man, so I anticipate the honeymoon will be rather short.
1: So let's then take the step of the economic situation that he's inheriting. At the peak, inflation was 9%. The consumer survey last week by the University of Michigan said consumers think it'll be about 4.8%. The previous was 4.7%. So we're still not at the 2%. The president wants to loosen up interest rates, and certainly if you look at the expenses of farmers, obviously fuel and fertilizer have gone up, but the cost of using somebody else's money is also higher than it has been before. So what policy is ahead? And you've already discussed this a bit, but let's look at the situation that he's inheriting, also including an Iran war, where crude oil prices are not at 70 anymore. They've been consistently over the past couple of weeks above $100 a barrel.
0: Yeah, that's very inflationary. Now, amazingly, our economy has been producing strong earnings reports on Wall Street. It's been presenting with good economic data over the last 2 to 3 weeks, showing the economy is really gaining momentum. And I asked myself, how can that be with these fuel prices doing what they're doing? And so I had my team go back and pull the data, adjust current prices for inflation over the past 20, 25 years, and et cetera, and discovered that if you adjust these gasoline prices, which national average gas price, I think, is $4.53 per gallon, you adjust that over the last 20 years for the buying power that's there based on the inflation rate and money supply, and it's equivalent of about $2.70 a gallon. And so while gas prices are something we all complain about, we're still spending the money. And I looked at gas consumption in the United States over the last 4 weeks, and it's virtually identical to year-ago levels, even though prices are obviously much higher than they were a year ago. And that's a big part of that is because M2 money supply is at record high levels, and also most consumers have a bigger paychecks now, particularly those who got tax refunds. Their tax refunds are bigger this year. That will be a short-term effect, but for now, it's allowing the economy to keep growing. Now, if we sustain these high prices longer, we are starting to see some signs where it's reducing discretionary income in other places. And I do anticipate inflation to continue higher. Now, the consumer survey done by University of Michigan, I looked extensively at that on Friday. Frankly, I'm surprised that its inflation expectations aren't higher, not because I expect it to go higher, but because that survey is notorious for really overshooting what actual inflation ends up being. But I do think that we're still trending higher inflation. That was a trend that I predicted 6 to 9 months ago, even before we had the Iran war. I just expected it for other reasons that we'd have a rebound of inflation. I think the fact that we have the reason that we do gives us added risk of even higher inflation than what I anticipated.
1: So looking ahead for a June decision by the Fed with a new chair and looking at the monetary situation that farmers are facing, what do you think we should expect? Any break here? Or will it be business as usual with all of these other fundamentals? Can the Fed afford to make any major moves here?
0: Well, first, I think it's important to clarify for our listeners that the Fed only controls the overnight rate, the very short-term rate. And it's been my contention that the Fed is kind of losing control. It's tried to it's had influence over the mid and long-term rates. But it's losing that influence, and the market is saying rates need to be higher. And so the 10-year yield that goes a long ways toward influencing many of the rates that

0: farmers pay, particularly on their longer-term debt, or consumers pay on their home mortgages. Operational notes would be on shorter term, but basically we're seeing both the 2-year and the 10-year that have been trending higher. And it's to a great extent because of A, investor expectations of inflation, so they're moving away from the bond market, and B, they're doing so at a time when government debt is increasing, so it takes an increasing amount or supply of debt certificates offered onto the market in order to keep the government funded. So you're increasing supply at a time when demand is going down. That's never good for the price of corn, nor is it good for treasury yields. And that what it means is treasury yields have to go up in order to attract enough buyers of those debt certificates. So no matter what the Fed does, the current environment of expanding government debt and expectations of higher inflation are pushing those interest rates that farmers face higher. And that, while we'll have some ups and downs and some ebbs and flows in that, that trend seems to be in place now until we know more about how the Middle East is going to play out.
1: Our guest this morning is Arlen Suderman. He's with StoneX and joins us every Monday. Today, Memorial Day. We're not taking a break in the marketplace. Of course, markets are closed today. We'll pick back up end of the week. It's a holiday shortened week. Weather has been a key. And, of course, the follow-through after the summit with China are issues to keep on the front burner. More with Arlen Suderman coming next here on the Morning Edition on the Cromwell Ag Radio Network. This is Kentucky Farm Bureau's Across Kentucky. KFB President Eddie Melton says the state's farmers are in a long-term down cycle defined by increased input costs and low commodity prices.
2: It's just everything we do in agriculture right now. It's from fertilizer prices. We've got labor. We've got all the things are all compounding at one time here. And everything that we do is continuing to increase in our input cost and how what it is for production, and we're not seeing anything that can get us to being anywhere close to growing a profitable crop. And you can't do that long term. Balance sheet deterioration, that is one thing that will be a crunch on agriculture. I've always tried to not be an alarmist, but I think we're in a period right now to where we've got to have some more relief because of things that are out of our control.
1: Melton says farmers are in need of additional financial assistance. This is Across Kentucky. Good morning and welcome back to the Morning Edition on the Cromwell Ag Radio Network. Arlen Suderman is with us. He is with StoneX has been there for a period of time. Arlen, today's Memorial Day. Today's a day that I know a lot of people will celebrate and they'll enjoy time together with family and friends. But it's also a day to be humble, to remember those who paid a price in order that we can celebrate the freedoms that we have today.
0: It definitely is, and I think it's particularly important that we remember the cost of freedom as we face decisions in Iran right now, that freedom didn't come free, and most of us know someone at some point who either served and or paid the ultimate price for that freedom, and there's forces out there in the world today who believe that we no longer are willing to pay that price of freedom, and because we've become soft in the West, and I pray that's not the case. It's important that we remember those who have paid that price for our freedom.
1: I had a chance just a few years ago for the first time to walk the fields at Arlington, and just such a humble feeling to know so many, and that's not the only place where they lie, but at the same time to experience that, you just take a back seat and remember those who were willing to step across the line and offer themselves for something they believed in. Now let me turn up the heat a little bit here on the situation with Iran. If you follow this story that continues to move on again, off again, on again, off again toward a deal, the one thing that I saw in the notes that was consistent is that the Iranians are intent on keeping their nuclear material. And as I remember, that's the main reason that we went to war with Iran, was to limit their nuclear material and the ability to be able to make weapons. If you're counting on that one single area, this ain't over yet.
0: Yeah, and what I'm about to say is my opinion and my view as I study this issue. Basically, we entered into this war, as you said, because of Iran's nuclear capability. Whether you believe the intelligence or not, the intelligence was indicating they were within days of having that nuclear warhead, and they had been chanting death to Israel and death to America for 47 years. So do you take the chance in that intelligence being wrong or not? Regardless, the decision was made. And I said at the time, I said, Jeff, you know, I said on this program, okay, the decision was made, but the end is not going to be pretty. This is going to be tough. And I saw one analyst from the Middle East make this statement, basically, and it really reflects how I see where we're at right now. And I think it's very appropriate that we look at this at Memorial Day. And what their statement was is we are now at a fork in the road. We have come to that place where we have a choice. And that choice is that we accept Iran as a permanent member of having nuclear capabilities, or we make the commitment to pay the price of removing that option from them. And neither option is good. Which one are we willing to make? And I'm not here today to say which one we should make. I'm just saying that is the option where we are today, in my opinion, as I look at the commodity markets. And what that tells me and why I come to this conclusion in my analysis is it tells me that we're likely to be looking at the Strait of Hormuz remaining closed for some time, and that we're likely nowhere near the end of this. I believe that Iran is following a path of strategic delay. Negotiate in order to delay President Trump enacting any more military action, and periodically show progress in those delays so that pressure's on him not to take additional military action. And if necessary, even make agreements to stuff that you may not even plan on following through. And so I believe that Iran believes that they can outlast President Trump. In their mind, we think in short term, they think in long term, and they see midterm elections are over only 5 months away. And if they can continue to string this out, perhaps something removes the political ability of President Trump to be able to maintain this. A, that's the Revolutionary Guard's only method of survival. And B, if they're able to do that, then they can frame a situation where they can say, we stood up to the United States and we won. And that will help them in recruiting globally for their radical cause. And I believe that is what their belief is. So they're going to act like they're negotiating. They're going to pretend like they're moving forward in negotiations, but they're always going to move the goalposts or whatever is necessary to keep this thing going and delay as long as possible. And that means the Strait of Hormuz staying closed, because in their mind, I believe they think they can outblast President Trump. And so from that standpoint, I believe they see themselves as the winners, because this is a cause equal to a religious cause for them, something they believe very deeply in and are willing to die for.
1: I don't see how those nuclear materials come out without troops on the ground. And if there's another way, I'd love to know it. That's a step that's going to be very difficult. The reason that I brought that up is for the very point is that the Strait of Hormuz appears to be critical for our fuel price. It appears to be especially critical for what fertilizer is going to be available in the 27 season for Brazil, for Argentina, and then for us. So while this may be a short-term discussion, it's really a long play. And if this thing is going to be drug out that much further, then farmers really have to make decisions on planning. I know we're supposed to be talking about the marketplace, but in the marketplace, what you purchase and what you pay for it is equally important as to what you sell it for.
0: Yeah, I think you outlined that very well, and I'm glad you brought up about 2027. I think that is the critical point to focus on right now regarding fertilizer. From an energy standpoint, the market has kind of paused, and we've been living off of a lot of floating storage that was out there that was under sanctions that's been released and pulling from global strategic reserves. But that deficit is still growing. That's more the immediate story. From a fertilizer standpoint, much of what was needed for the Northern Hemisphere crop for 26 was in position, and we've seen some demand rationing and stuff, but overall, 26 crops don't get impacted near like 27 would be expected if this continues. And based on as you laid it out and we laid it out, 27 would look to be the greater threat and risk. And if any farmers are able to plan accordingly with a risk management plan, that would certainly be advantageous to them, we would see.
1: All right. So taking this step then, that's probably the question that we should have begun with, but there's so many other peripheral issues to play with. This market is playing on again, off again. Did the summit work? Was there a deal? When will there be a deal? What will China buy? When will they buy? The market is reacting to crops that have been challenged, and now we have seen some rain. Is this market in a rut? And what does it take to break it out to the up or to the downside? Are we biding our time until the acreage report in June? Or what are the fundamental things that would drive this market up or down? Because we're at the $12 mark for soybeans, and my lessons with you say we don't stay there long.
0: Yeah, you're exactly right on that. In fact, the charts are starting to hint at that now. I'll use the wheat market for a good example right now. We're overpriced on the wheat market globally based on current supply and demand fundamentals. If you look at soybean fundamentals right now, based on what we know, we're probably overpriced. If you look at corn, you could make that same argument. The question is, where do we go from here? What does China live up to the agreement that they've never verified, but that's not unusual for them. Some agreements, like last fall's, they lived up to the letter. Previous agreements, they did not. So will they this one or not? If they do, which commodities do they buy? For those commodities, it could, and if they do buy what they committed, it could be quite friendly to demand, quite bullish on demand. For those that they bypass, it's probably a wake-up call. We're oversupplied and bearish. So the market's now in a holding pattern to wait and see what happens there. And then after that, you look at the fertilizer story. We do have the biofuel story that is ongoing, which will be bullish for soy oil demand, canola oil demand, basically all the feedstocks that go into biomass diesel production. That provides an elevated floor underneath of this market, does not keep us from correcting lower, and maybe significantly lower if the momentum trading algos take over for a period of time. The corn and wheat need to maintain their relationship to each other. Wheat is overpriced basis corn right now. And does China buy corn? Do they buy wheat? Do they not? A lot of things to be determined, and we haven't even talked about this year's weather. I do think the floor is lifted up underneath of us, but I do think we're going to be volatile this summer, and prices could go in both directions, so you need to be strategically pricing when you get opportunities to make sure you're still in business a year from now.
1: Arlen Suderman with us here from StoneX. I'm Jeff Nally. 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
1: Good morning. Welcome back to the Morning Edition. Owensboro Health brings you this look at your Memorial Day forecast. Will be cloudy with a high of 80. Clouds building up tonight with a low of 64. Tomorrow looks wet. Cloudy, a 70% chance for showers and thunderstorms at a high of 80. 70% chance of rain Tuesday night. Wednesday, an 80% chance of rain. Slight chance of rain for Wednesday night, and then a slight chance for showers Thursday. Otherwise, partly sunny with a high of 85.
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3: Reporting for Cromwell Media News, I'm Rob Nichols. An event to mark Memorial Day is planned today at the Kentucky Vietnam Veterans Memorial in Frankfort. It's entitled All Those Who Gave Their All. Retired Major General Robert Silverthorne will serve as keynote speaker. A presentation of the Kentucky Vietnam Veterans Memorial itself will be held later. At the United Brothers of Fellowship Cemetery near Corydon, a dedicated group led by Henderson resident James Roll spent Saturday restoring 51 veteran headstones. Motivated by his discovery of a relative's unreadable moss-covered grave, Roll taught himself restoration techniques and inspired others to join in. The volunteers cleaned, leveled, and repaired headstones neglected for years, placing American flags at each site in honor of Memorial Day. The effort, which included raising several stones out of the ground, is part of a national push to preserve veterans' graves. Supplies are donated by Jerusalem Masonic Lodge No. 9, volunteers giving their time free of charge. Indiana Governor Mike Braun says he is considering extending the state gas tax holiday is scheduled to end June 7. Braun says it looks like there might be a flexibility to continue it. He suspended Indiana's 7% sales tax on gasoline April 8th and expanded the relief to Hoosier drivers on May 6th. Find out more at OwensboroRadio.com. Reporting for Cromwell Media News, I'm Rob Nichols.
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8: Mostly to partly cloudy this Memorial Day with a high of 81 and a 20% chance of a stray shower. Overnight, partly to mostly cloudy with a low of 64 and a 30% chance of rain. Tomorrow, mostly cloudy with a high of 79 and a 60% chance of rain. And Wednesday, mostly cloudy with a high of 82 and a 60% chance of rain. I'm meteorologist Arden Gregory with your 14 First Alert forecast.
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0: kindly welcome into the Country Roots Morning Show, the Memorial Day edition of the Country Roots Morning Show. So things are going to be a little different. We're going to share some stories, but keep it tuned here. We're still going to have some classic country coming your way. Up next, we got Martina McBride. 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

0: just call me Lonesome. Rodney Foster on the Country Roots Morning Show, brought to you by American Legion Post 9. Our first story is coming from a good friend of mine, Tommy Mullins. He's kind of going to just share what Memorial Day is means to him. Sometimes, you know, it's the stories that keep people alive. And this morning, Tommy Mullins is sharing one of those stories. So keep it tuned here to 94.7 WBIO.
1: Memorial Day. It was actually a day when we would get together with family and friends to celebrate the beginning of the summer season with maybe a backyard cookout, camping, or fishing on the lake. Our family celebrated Memorial Day many different ways, but on August 25th, 2011, the celebration changed for us when we were notified that our son, Specialist Brandon Mullins, was killed in action in Afghanistan while serving with the U.S. Army 25th Infantry Division. Sure, we still enjoy the cookouts, camping in the lake, but with an added respect and honor for those men and women who gave their life in providing the freedom to do so. A wise king once said this: to everything there is a season, a time for every purpose under heaven, a time to be born, a time to die, a time to plant, a time to pluck what is planted, a time to kill and a time to heal, a time to break down and a time to build up, a time to weep and a time to laugh, a time to mourn and a time to dance, a time to cast away stones and a time to gather stones, a time to embrace and a time to refrain from embracing, a time to gain and a time to lose, a time to keep and a time to throw away, a time to tear and a time to sow, a time to keep silent and a time to speak, a time to love, a time to hate, a time of war, and a time of peace. So this Memorial Day, enjoy your freedom, because it was definitely, definitely

0: Lost Brandon. This is a day. A big day. It's crazy, huh? I'm all grown up, 21. Living on my own. Going away day for a little bit. Don't worry, I'll be back. I'll be home. I'm gonna make it back. But got your text. You wanted me to leave you a voicemail, so I love you. I love all you guys. I got a little business to take care of. It's no big deal. I'm gonna go handle it and come back. All right, Mom, I love you. And I guess just call me back here in a little bit whenever you get this message. All right, bye.
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0: I'm Jeff Daly on the Cromwell Ag Radio Network. This Memorial Day, a reminder that our commodity markets and financial indices are closed today. In news, the National Corn Growers Association says that farmers need Washington to provide more help in order to survive higher input costs this year. Due to rising fertilizer and diesel prices, corn farmers losing $100 an acre on their field on average, according to the corn growers. On a podcast hosted by the group, they say farmers had hoped for higher yields and a recovery in commodity prices to put acreage in positive territory. In a prospective crop budget for Illinois farmers released by professors with the ag departments of the University of Illinois and Ohio State, corn acres continue to be seen as negative, while soybean acres turned positive. In other news from Friday, President Donald Trump on Friday oversaw the White House swearing in of a new Fed Reserve chair and said he would like Kevin Warsh's help in stimulating the economy, even as he tried to emphasize that the nation's central bank would remain independent. Trump spent months criticizing Warsh's predecessor, Jerome Powell, for being reluctant to cut interest rates, with the Republican president arguing that lower borrowing costs would provide an economic boost. I'm Jeff Daly.
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5: Mostly to partly cloudy this Memorial Day with a high of 81 and a 20% chance of a stray shower. Overnight, partly to mostly cloudy with a low of 64 and a 30% chance of rain. Tomorrow, mostly cloudy with a high of 79 and a 60% chance of rain. And Wednesday, mostly cloudy with a high of 82 and a 60% chance of rain. I'm meteorologist Arden Gregory with your 14 First Alert forecast.
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Rose Garden, Lynn Anderson on the Country Roots Morning Show, brought to you by American Legion Post 9. Up next, we got Vernon Gosselin. 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

0: queen of my double wide trailer, Sammy Kershaw. Country Roots Morning Show. I'm going to be with you all morning on this Memorial Day. 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
11: ABC News, I'm Brian Clark. Emergency crews in Southern California are trying to prevent the failure of an industrial tank full of toxic chemicals. About 50,000 people have been forced from their homes in Garden Grove, about 40 miles south of L.A. The tank began overheating late last week, but Orange County Fire Chief Craig Covey says there is a possible fix.
12: There's a void space above the top layer of the water or the liquid to the top space. We're hoping that that space can absorb a slower cure rate and not overpressure and blow up. Letting this thing just fail and blow up is unacceptable to us.
11: President Trump now says there's no rush to reach an agreement with Iran amid hopes of a deal to reopen the Strait of Hormuz. Pope Leo calling for increased regulations on AI and denouncing what he calls the culture of power driving the AI race. This is ABC News.
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Cuts and Done. Man, that song just gets you going, doesn't it? Hey, we got Charlene Carter coming on. Come on back. Pushing Tane, 94.7 WBIO.

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3: Reporting for Cromwell Media News, I'm Rob Nichols. An event to mark Memorial Day is planned today at the Kentucky Vietnam Veterans Memorial in Frankfort. It's entitled All Those Who Gave Their All. Retired Major General Robert Silverthorne will serve as keynote speaker. A presentation of the Kentucky Vietnam Veterans Memorial itself will be held later. At the United Brothers of Fellowship Cemetery near Corydon, a dedicated group led by Henderson resident James Roll spent Saturday restoring 51 veteran headstones. Motivated by his discovery of a relative's unreadable moss-covered grave, Roll taught himself restoration techniques and inspired others to join in. The volunteers cleaned, leveled, and repaired headstones neglected for years, placing American flags at each site in honor of Memorial Day. The effort, which included raising several stones out of the ground, is part of a national push to preserve veterans' graves. Supplies are donated by Jerusalem Masonic Lodge No. 9, volunteers giving their time free of charge. Indiana Governor Mike Braun says he is considering extending the state gas tax holiday is scheduled to end June 7. Braun says it looks like there might be a flexibility to continue it. He suspended Indiana's 7% sales tax on gasoline April 8th and expanded the relief to Hoosier drivers on May 6. Find out more at OwensboroRadio.com. Reporting for Cromwell Media News, I'm Rob Nichols.
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7: 94.7 WBIO weather station forecast.
8: Mostly to partly cloudy this Memorial Day with a high of 81 and a 20% chance of a stray shower. Overnight, partly to mostly cloudy with a low of 64 and a 30% chance of rain. Tomorrow, mostly cloudy with a high of 79 and a 60% chance of rain. And Wednesday, mostly cloudy with a high of 82 and a 60% chance of rain. I'm meteorologist Arden Gregory with your 14 First Alert forecast.
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0: on the Country Roots Morning Show. Sunrise kickoff song, a little different, a little Marty Robbins, El Paso, right here. And you know how we like to do, man. We just like to bring the heat. You know what I'm saying? Hey, we ain't done yet. We got some more classic country. We got some more Memorial Day stories for you. And just make sure you keep it tuned here to 94.7 WBIO. Let's keep this thing moving. Let's do it.
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0: day in paradise. Phil Vassar right here on the Country Roots Morning Show. Up next, we got another Memorial Day story. This is coming from Rose Bodes, talking about her father who served, and he ended up dying on November 8th. So touching tribute. So keep it tuned right here, 94.7 WBIO.
1: Hi, my name is Rose Campos Bodes, and this Memorial Day, I would like to honor my dad, Staff Sergeant Magno Campos, who was killed in action November 8, 1965 in Vietnam. So let us remember, honor, and never forget. We don't know them all, but we owe

0: Hello, this is Nick Hetman, commander of American Legion Post 9. 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

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Up next, we got Mark Wills. I Do Cherish You. Keep it tuned right here, 94.7 WBIO.

0: Listen, Joe knows how to live, Eddie Raven. Hey, don't forget, somebody in your family's manning the grill today. That's some added pressure, all right? Just take it easy on them. Memorial Day cookouts are serious business. You know what I'm saying? Hey, you're listening to the Country Roots Morning Show. We're going to be back with some more classic country. Keep it tuned right here. 94.7 WBIO.
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0: I'm Jeff Nally on the Carmel Ag Radio Network. This Memorial Day, we see commodity markets closed and financial indices closed. We'll be back on schedule tomorrow. Democrats, including Senate Ag Committee Ranking Member Amy Klobuchar, said delaying the cost shift is necessary to ensure fairness and prevent vulnerable Americans from losing critical nutrition benefits. The discussion is when the Farm Bill is considered in the Senate Agriculture Committee that there are those who want to delay GOP shifting funds or shifting support for the SNAP program from that of the federal government to states. Senator Deb Fischer of Nebraska said that Republicans are taking colleagues' concerns seriously. Fischer said, "We're listening to that and hearing their concerns. We'll see if we can work that out. I think it's going to be a big push, but I think it's also important that we listen and continue to discuss it." Senate Ag Committee members who met last week to discuss Farm Bill priorities had, quote, a robust discussion on SNAP, according to panel member Cory Booker of New Jersey. He didn't elaborate, but he cited the meeting's private nature, saying that SNAP is a red line for him and for fellow Democrats. In the meantime, Senate Ag Committee Chair John Bozeman has been adamant that reopening the SNAP debate is a non-starter. I'm Jeff Nally.
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4: Mostly to partly cloudy this Memorial Day with a high of 81 and a 20% chance of a stray shower. Overnight, partly to mostly cloudy with a low of 64 and a 30% chance of rain. Tomorrow, mostly cloudy with a high of 79 and a 60% chance of rain. And Wednesday, mostly cloudy with a high of 82 and a 60% chance of rain. I'm meteorologist Arden Gregory with your 14 First Alert forecast.
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7: Artificial intelligence needs to be disarmed.
6: As he calls for more regulation around artificial intelligence, adding that developers should work for the common good instead of profit. The Pope also apologizing today for the role the Vatican played in legitimizing slavery and for failing to condemn it for centuries. President Trump said there's no rush to get to a deal with Iran amid hopes that one may be struck to reopen the Strait of Hormuz, a point reiterated by Secretary of State Marco Rubio, who said the U.S. is going to give diplomacy every chance to succeed. This morning, the president pushed back on critics, saying this deal is, in his words, the exact opposite of the nuclear deal reached under President Obama. Tens of thousands still evacuated in Southern California, where crews are trying to fix a chemical tank that is in danger of exploding or leaking. This is ABC News.
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4: Reporting for Cromwell Media News, I'm Rob Nichols. An event to mark Memorial Day is planned today at the Kentucky Vietnam Veterans Memorial in Frankfort. It's entitled All Those Who Gave Their All. Retired Major General Robert Silverthorne will serve as keynote speaker. A presentation of the Kentucky Vietnam Veterans Memorial itself will be held later. At the United Brothers of Fellowship Cemetery near Corydon, a dedicated group led by Henderson resident James Roll spent Saturday restoring 51 veteran headstones. Motivated by his discovery of a relative's unreadable moss-covered grave, Roll taught himself restoration techniques and inspired others to join in. The volunteers cleaned, leveled, and repaired headstones neglected for years, placing American flags at each site in honor of Memorial Day. The effort, which included raising several stones out of the ground, is part of a national push to preserve veterans' graves. Supplies are donated by Jerusalem Masonic Lodge No. 9, volunteers giving their time free of charge. Indiana Governor Mike Braun says he is considering extending the state gas tax holiday is scheduled to end June 7. Braun says it looks like there might be a flexibility to continue it. He suspended Indiana's 7% sales tax on gasoline April 8th and expanded the relief to Hoosier drivers on May 6. Find out more at OwensboroRadio.com. Reporting for Cromwell Media News, I'm Rob Nichols.
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7: Mostly to partly cloudy this Memorial Day with a high of 81 and a 20% chance of a stray shower. Overnight, partly to mostly cloudy with a low of 64 and a 30% chance of rain. Tomorrow, mostly cloudy with a high of 79 and a 60% chance of rain. And Wednesday, mostly cloudy with a high of 82 and a 60% chance of rain. I'm meteorologist Arden Gregory with your 14 First Alert forecast.
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on the Country Roots Morning Show. Right now it's little Toby Keith. Should have been a cowboy. 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

0: Allen on the Country Roots Morning Show. Hey, up next, you know, another Memorial Day story, but some stories just stick with you, you know what I mean? Some people leave a mark long after service. This morning, Derek Doc Van Tile is sharing one of those stories.
1: Every year on Memorial Day, I walk to honor the friends I lost between my two deployments in Iraq and Afghanistan. It originally started in 2014 on the anniversary of losing friends in Afghanistan. And every year after that, I decided to walk on Memorial Day to honor all of the friends that I lost and to honor all of those that this nation has lost. I've been walking since 2014, about 12 years now, and I walk as a way of remembering and honoring the men and women that I lost on my two deployments and to honor all those that this nation has lost. I walk as a way to remember them. I walk as a way to heal. I walk as a way to let their names never be forgotten. They say you die twice in your life, once when your mortal being gives up, and the second time when your name is spoken for the last time. And I vowed that as long as I have breath in my lungs, I will never allow those that I served with to be forgotten. So my walk is my tribute to them and all those that this nation has lost.

0: Staff Sergeant Trisha Jameson, Specialist Christopher Katzenberger, Senior Airman Jonathan Wingnut Yellner, Sergeant Isaac Paulo Palmerez, Captain Jesse Melton III, First Lieutenant Nicholas Madrazo, HM3 Eichmann Princess Strickland, Sergeant Jeffrey Shearer, Staff Sergeant Michael Colon Vasquez, Staff Sergeant Emmanuel Bro Broski, Private First Class Frank Atla.
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Country Roots Morning Show. Up next, we got a little Garth Brooks, little Thunder Rose. You know what I mean? This one just gets you. It's probably thundering right now. You don't even know. This is just a radio show, I promise you. Keep it tuned right here at 94.7 WBIO.

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1: I'm Jeff Alley on the Cromwell Ag Radio Network. This Memorial Day, commodity markets and financial indices are closed. U.S. consumers on Friday forecasting inflation would worsen to 4.8% in the coming 12 months. That's up from the current forecast of 4.7%, a survey conducted by the University of Michigan. In the long run, their forecast for inflation jumped to 3.9% from 3.5% last month. Such expectations are a concern for economists because they drive behavior that creates a vicious cycle that makes inflation worse. Consumer spending is about 70% of the U.S. budget. Sentiment dropping in particular for lower-income consumers who are least able to absorb higher costs for essentials, and it fell for Republicans as well, according to the survey. Helping to keep uncertainty high have been continued swings of oil prices. They yo-yoed again on Friday, as they did through the week, on uncertainty about when the United States and Iran might find a deal to reopen the Strait of Hormuz. Over the weekend, it was said that a deal was very close that would prevent an escalation of the war, but not necessarily take away Iran's right to gain nuclear materials, which was a centerpiece of President Trump's attack on the nation. I'm Jeff Nally.
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4: Mostly to partly cloudy this Memorial Day with a high of 81 and a 20% chance of a stray shower. Overnight, partly to mostly cloudy with a low of 64 and a 30% chance of rain. Tomorrow, mostly cloudy with a high of 79 and a 60% chance of rain. And Wednesday, mostly cloudy with a high of 82 and a 60% chance of rain. I'm meteorologist Arden Gregory with your 14 First Alert forecast.
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11: ABC News, I'm Brian Clark. President Trump this morning says the deal being negotiated with Iran is what he calls the exact opposite of the deal struck under the Obama administration. Hopes that the Strait of Hormuz might reopen soon sent oil prices sliding this morning. The Trump administration's pointing to the weekend gunfire near the White House as more proof that the new ballroom is needed. The Department of Justice calls the shooting another attempt on the life of the president. Pope Leo this morning calling for AI to be disarmed.
12: I hear very troubling accounts of algorithms that can block access to health care, employment, and security on the basis of data tainted by prejudice and injustice.
11: Pope also calling for far more regulation of AI. Thousands of people still under evacuation orders in Southern California as crews try to stave off a potential leak or explosion in a damaged chemical storage tank. This is ABC News.
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Maybe it was Memphis. 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Listen, we got, we're coming to the bottom of the hour. 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

0: ABC News, I'm Brian Clark. Signs of progress, but so far no deal between the U.S. and Iran to reopen the Strait of Hormuz. ABC Chief Foreign Correspondent Ian Pannell in Israel says
1: there are some significant sticking points, not least what happens to Iran's highly enriched uranium. Remember that one of the main justifications for military action in the first place was to prevent Iran from having a nuclear weapon.
0: President Trump this morning pushing back on criticism that the deal reportedly does not address Iran's nuclear program, saying this will be, in his words, the complete opposite of the deal struck during the Obama administration. Pope Leo this morning declaring artificial intelligence needs to be disarmed and that there needs to be more regulation of AI. He's also apologized for the Vatican's role in legitimizing slavery over the years. Water still being poured on the chemical storage tank in Southern California in danger of exploding. That's forced tens of thousands of nearby residents to evacuate. This is ABC News. Russia carried out its largest missile attack on Ukraine this year, and European countries are looking to Belarus to see how much support it gives Russia's latest phase of its invasion. Last week, the two allies held joint nuclear drills. French President Emmanuel Macron spoke by phone Sunday with Belarus's president, first time since the war began more than 4 years ago. Elected officials in Ponca City, Oklahoma, are trying to get to the bottom of a mysterious mystery.
2: On nearly every outdoor surface in the town north of Oklahoma City, the black powder is unavoidable.
3: We've gone to pick up our granddaughter from school, and she looks like she's come out of a coal mine playing on the playground.
2: Travis Kirby used to work at the Continental Carbon Company just south of town and says the soot is coming from there. The company paid $10.5 million in 2009 to settle a lawsuit related to the problem. This time, city officials and state regulators say they've found no evidence of a link between Continental Carbon and the black dust in Ponca City. Jim Ryan, ABC News.
0: Brian Clark, ABC News.
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10: 94.7 WBIO weather station forecast. Mostly to partly cloudy this Memorial Day with a high of 81 and a 20% chance of a stray shower. Overnight, partly to mostly cloudy with a low of 64 and a 30% chance of rain. Tomorrow, mostly cloudy with a high of 79 and a 60% chance of rain. And Wednesday, mostly cloudy with a high of 82 and a 60% chance of rain. I'm meteorologist Arden Gregory with your 14 First Alert forecast.
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So help me girl, Joe Diffie on the Country Roots Morning Show. Hey, this next Memorial Day story is going to come from me, actually. I'm going to talk about a good friend of mine, Thomas McCarter, who I served with in the Army, deployed with to Iraq, and he ended up losing his life. He got really sick right after he retired. And the best thing I know how to do and cope with anything I'm going through is songwriting. I've done it for a little bit, and that's how it's therapy to me, you know. And so I sit down and wrote this song. But a little backstory of it. So when we were in Iraq, Sergeant McCarter is what he went by. We had a we had just got to Balad, right, and it was a big tent in Iraq and scary, whatever. We were going down to use the phones to call back to the family to let them know that we made it safe. And we're walking down and got to the phones. There's a long line, people waiting. So when we got done, we were walking back and we were lost, right? Didn't know where we were going. And I started freaking out a little bit. And it's like, man, we have to go this way and we're going to get lost. We're going to get blah, blah, blah. All this stuff is going thin. So he looked at me. He's like, Basham, you need to calm down. He's like, we're not lost. We're just in the wrong direction. And I know something clicked on that day when he told me that. And I'm like, you're right. We're just in the wrong direction. So we found our way back home. So after I learned about his passing, I sat down with that story in mind and came up with this song. It's called Wrong Direction. It's from the Enlisted Songs from a Veteran music program from Veterans Empowered Together, where we take veteran stories and we make them into songs. So I hope you enjoy it. Keep it tuned right here, 94.7.

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The show brought to you by American Legion Pulse 9. Keep it tuned right here to 94.7. We got some more classic country coming your way. This goes out to my beautiful wife, Sarah Beth. I sung this to her at her wedding, and she still married me. So that's good news right there. Keep it tuned right here.

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I Cross My Heart, George Strait on the Country Roots Morning Show. 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

That's what you do when you're in love. The Forrester Sisters, right here on the Country Roots Morning Show. I got another story about another buddy I served with, Sammy Bruce. Sam Bruce, Samuel Bruce, whatever. We called him Sammy. But he ended up passing away a couple years ago. And again, if you were on earlier, you know, usually how I mourn is I sit down and write a song. And he had been struggling since we came back from Iraq, and he did another tour without me and with another unit. But we'd always talk, and, you know, just that brotherhood that people talk about in the military. And so I sat down and I wrote this song to try to remember him a little bit, and with the help of Dustin Taylor on this one. Keep it tuned here.

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9: ABC News, I'm Brian Clark. Signs of progress, but so far no deal between the U.S. and Iran to reopen the Strait of Hormuz. ABC Chief Foreign Correspondent Ian Pannell in Israel says
10: there are some significant sticking points, not least what happens to Iran's highly enriched uranium. Remember that one of the main justifications for military action in the first place was to prevent Iran from having a nuclear weapon.
9: President Trump this morning pushing back on criticism that the deal reportedly does not address Iran's nuclear program, saying this will be, in his words, the complete opposite of the deal struck during the Obama administration. Pope Leo this morning declaring artificial intelligence needs to be disarmed and that there needs to be more regulation of AI. He's also apologized for the Vatican's role in legitimizing slavery over the years. Water still being poured on the chemical storage tank in Southern California in danger of exploding. That's forced tens of thousands of nearby residents to evacuate. This is ABC News.
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2: I'm Jeff Nally on the Cromwell Ag Radio Network. This Memorial Day, our commodity markets are closed and the financial indices are closed as well. Now, over the weekend, there was plenty of discussion about a deal that was close between the U.S. and Iran on ending an escalation to the war. Not necessarily the conclusion, but at least an ending for the time being to come to a conclusion. The cards on the table now suggest that Iran would still be able to gain nuclear material. It is the neighbors of Iran that are asking the U.S. not to escalate the war again. As for markets, Friday was quiet with little fresh news to drive prices. Corn and soybeans were able to stabilize after turning lower for the middle of the week. Wheat, however, traded steadily lower despite higher energy prices, closing the week. No clear path for the war ahead. In the market last week, July corn was up 7.5, December corn up 5.5, July soybeans up 19.5, November soybeans were up 17 cents a bushel, July Chicago wheat was up 10.5 cents. In export news, international demand for U.S. corn continues to impress. USDA reporting another flash sale Friday to Mexico and unknown buyers, totaling 23.7 million bushels. I'm Jeff Nally.
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2: From the Cromwell Weather Center, I'm Jeff Nally. We've got a cloudy Monday ahead with a high near 80. Tonight, clouds thicken, a low of 64. And then tomorrow, the clouds are here with a 70% chance of afternoon rain. Look for a high of 80. 70% chance of rain tomorrow night. 80% chance of rain on Wednesday with a high of 82. Chance of showers Wednesday night. And showers in the forecast for Thursday through Sunday.
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I must say, the legendary John Conley right here always sounded mighty fine, doesn't matter what he's singing. And what a tune, what a memory maker. 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

0: We're kind of wondering about the same thing. You, Dolly, why'd you come in here looking like that? Whew, be still my heart. There you go, Dolly Parton. Get my blood flowing for sure. Hey, listen, if you could bring back one discontinued food, drink, or snack forever, what would you resurrect? Well, they asked a lot of folks on Reddit, and some of the responses were original Dunkaroos. I think I'd probably agree with that. Fruitopia. A real ding-dongs in the foil wrapper. Remember those? Boy, I sure do. Kudos Bars, original Squirt. Somebody said Ben and Jerry's Oatmeal Cookie Crunch Ice Cream. Oh, I'd definitely go that direction for sure. Oh, a couple of more right here. Snackwell's Devil's Food Cookies. Oh, have that with ice-cold milk. And Crystal Pepsi. I'm not sure about that. How about you?
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0: Yep, get right down to it. 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Oh, thank goodness for that. Anyone else be out the door, running down the road? That, of course, Colin Ray, and back to it in a moment or two. Little story about that Louisiana woman, Mississippi man, getting together one way or t'other. Loretta Lynn and Conway Twitty describing everything to a T right around the bend.
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0: Good way to put it. Ain't nothing wrong with that advice. Just take it step by step, and everything else kind of fall into place right there for you, hopefully, anyway. And, of course, Eddie Rabbit here at Classic Country 94.7 WBIO. Thank you for allowing us to be a part of your Memorial Day. We appreciate that so much. And remember, this day is not about sales and bargains. It's about remembering those that have sacrificed and given the ultimate sacrifice and given their lives to make sure we can enjoy our freedoms and all the great blessings by being here in this great land we call the United States of America.
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8: ABC News, I'm Brian Clark. Memorial Day commemorations today around the country, including at Arlington National Cemetery. President Trump will attend and lay a wreath. The president spent time on social media saying his proposed deal with Iran is different than President Obama's, even though the U.S. and Iran have still not agreed on what to do with Iran's nuclear material. ABC's Ian Pannell in Tel Aviv says there are areas of agreement.
9: I think, actually, Iranian and Trump administration officials are, to some extent, singing from the same hymn sheet, in that they're saying, look, there has been agreement on a number of issues and that things are proceeding well. So if you want to examine the mood music, if you like, then yes, things look better than they did.
8: And a deal could lead to the reopening of the Strait of Hormuz as GasBuddy says drivers in at least 14 states face record-high Memorial Day weekend prices. Pope Leo today called for greater regulation of artificial intelligence throughout the world. This is ABC News.
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1: I'm Jeff Nally on the Cromwell Ag Radio Network. It's Memorial Day. Our financial markets and our commodity markets are closed today. We look at the trade on Friday. Corn for July delivery up 0.3%, 463¾ a bushel. Traders moving carefully ahead of a long weekend that could include an escalation of the U.S.-Iran conflict or a resolution, as has been noted by the White House. Soybeans for July delivery rose 0.3%, 11.97¼. Wheat for July delivery fell 0.1% at 6.47 a bushel. It was said that an agreement was close over the weekend between the U.S. and Iran, not necessarily to end the war overall, but a prevention of the escalation of the war, which means that our Middle Eastern neighbors to Iran would like to see this come to a conclusion without further escalation of Iran upon them. The agreement doesn't necessarily prevent Iran from gaining nuclear material, but it does forge an agreement that would allow the Strait of Hormuz to reopen and trade to flow freely again to the rest of the world. It is a situation that is still unfolding even at the time of our recording. I'm Jeff Nally.
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1: From the Cromwell Weather Center, I'm Jeff Nally. We've got a cloudy Monday ahead with a high near 80. Tonight, clouds thicken, a low of 64. And then tomorrow, the clouds are here with a 70% chance of afternoon rain. Look for a high of 80. 70% chance of rain tomorrow night. 80% chance of rain on Wednesday with a high of 82. Chance of showers Wednesday night. And showers in the forecast for Thursday through Sunday.
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0: tell you what, with a legend like that, you cannot go wrong with a song like that from Waylon Jennings, Drinking and Dreaming. Been a while since I worked that in. Glad to do that for you today. That ain't his truck. He'll let you know what's going on going that direction. Red Akins kind of explain everything shortly. And soon to follow, Sawyer Brown for you.
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lot of folks feel a lot more comfortable being all around that better class of losers. Amen on that. 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Ain't nothing wrong with that at all. That's, of course, Randy Travis. In a moment or two, going to get back to the country hits you want on this Memorial Day. 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
7: ABC News, I'm Brian Clark. Good news from emergency workers in Southern California. They say the pressure in a damaged chemical tank is dropping, and that means the threat of a catastrophic fireball is no longer present. About 50,000 people have been ordered to evacuate, and that presented challenges for some of them.
8: There were a few places that popped up, but they didn't allow to have pets, and I have my cat with me.
7: So far, those evacuation orders remain in place. President Trump will lay a wreath and deliver remarks at Arlington National Cemetery as he commemorates Memorial Day. On social media earlier, he said the deal he's negotiating with Iran will be the opposite of President Obama's agreement. Any deal could reopen the Strait of Hormuz, and that could help reduce gas prices, as Memorial Day weekend gas prices at their highest in 4 years. Pope Leo today called for greater regulation of artificial intelligence. He said the technology must be disarmed. This is ABC News.
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3: Reporting for Cromwell Media News, I'm Rob Nichols. An event to mark Memorial Day is planned today at the Kentucky Vietnam Veterans Memorial in Frankfort. It's entitled All Those Who Gave Their All. Retired Major General Robert Silverthorne will serve as keynote speaker. A presentation of the Kentucky Vietnam Veterans Memorial itself will be held later. At the United Brothers of Fellowship Cemetery near Corydon, a dedicated group led by Henderson resident James Roll spent Saturday restoring 51 veteran headstones. Motivated by his discovery of a relative's unreadable moss-covered grave, Roll taught himself restoration techniques and inspired others to join in. The volunteers cleaned, leveled, and repaired headstones neglected for years, placing American flags at each site in honor of Memorial Day. The effort, which included raising several stones out of the ground, is part of a national push to preserve veterans' graves. Supplies are donated by Jerusalem Masonic Lodge No. 9, volunteers giving their time free of charge. Indiana Governor Mike Braun says he is considering extending the state gas tax holiday is scheduled to end June 7. Braun says it looks like there might be a flexibility to continue it. He suspended Indiana's 7% sales tax on gasoline April 8th and expanded the relief to Hoosier drivers on May 6. Find out more at OwensboroRadio.com. 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
14: From the Cromwell Weather Center, I'm Jeff Daly. We've got a cloudy Monday ahead with a high near 80. Tonight, clouds thicken, a low of 64. And then tomorrow, the clouds are here with a 70% chance of afternoon rain. Look for a high of 80. 70% chance of rain tomorrow night. 80% chance of rain on Wednesday with a high of 82. Chance of showers Wednesday night. And showers in the forecast for Thursday through Sunday.
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used to chase that boy home from school. We called him Freckled Face, a red-headed fool. He was different. He wasn't cool like

0: Well, that just stirs a bunch of emotions in my heart every time I hear that. And glad to play that for you on Memorial Day. More Than a Name on a Wall. One of the most powerful tunes. I'd have to say that, of course, Statler Brothers. Well, this is kind of interesting here. They say that women in their 30s, if you were asked to relive your 20s, what would you change and why? Well, some of the responses came in. One lady said, I would stop treating my 20s like a waiting room for my real life. I spent so much time trying to be the good girl or the perfect employee right there that I forgot to figure out who I actually was without an audience. Good way to put it right there. A couple of more right here. Find a workout routine I like for the sake of movement instead of losing weight. And a couple of more. Well, I'll give you two more right here. Spend less money on clothes and more on travel. And one lady said, I'd wear less makeup. Ladies, what's your thoughts going that direction? How would you answer that?
1: Lunch was great, but this traffic is awful.
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6: I'm Jeff Nally on the Cromwell Ag Radio Network. Markets were closed today for Memorial Day. Financial indices and commodity markets did not trade back in session as we look to the balance of the week. For the week last week, July corn was up 7.5. December corn was up 5.5. July soybeans were up 19.5. November soybeans were up 17. July Chicago wheat was up 10.5 cents a bushel. Friday, a quiet session, little fresh news driving prices, corn and soybeans stabilizing after turning lower at the middle of the week. Wheat futures trading steadily lower despite higher energy prices, closing the week with no clear path yet to a resolution between the U.S. and Iran. International market demand for corn still impressive. USDA reporting another flash sale Friday that to Mexico and unknown buyers totaling 23.7 million bushels spanning the old and new crop marketing years. Thursday reported sales for the week ending May 14 were also stellar, 94.8 million bushels across both 24 and 25 crop years. And world news, Argentina's harvested roughly a third of what is expected to be a record corn crop here in 2026. Buenos Aires Grain Exchange increasing their forecast by 3 million metric tons. I'm Jeff Nally. This is Kentucky Farm Bureau's Across Kentucky. KFB President Eddie Melton testified before the Senate Ag Committee on the challenges of fertilizer price and availability.
7: Since February, we have seen a 33% rise in anhydrous prices, a 55% rise in urea prices, and a 25% increase in liquid nitrogen. All the while, corn prices have declined from $7 a bushel in 2022 to approximately $4.50 per bushel today. Meanwhile, many farmers are operating with little or no working capital, limiting their ability to manage risk or invest in future production. In the first quarter of 2026, 86 farms have already filed for Chapter 12 bankruptcy, including 25 of those in the southeastern region.
6: Restrictions on shipping due to the war with Iran have further complicated short supplies and increased global demand. This is Across Kentucky.

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0: Boy, there's something about that fiddle. Just gets my attention every time. Clint Black, State of Mind, right here at Classic Country, 94.7 WBIO. 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

0: Every time I hear that song, I can see everything in great detail, living color for sure. Oh, I love that song, and boy, it takes me back in time for sure. Young Love right there, Naomi and Y, the Judds, here at the station with the best country hits around. Big old part of that, going to continue, and a good example of it too with Kix Brooks and Ronnie Dunn's Neon Moon just moments away.
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9: ABC News, I'm Chuck Sievertson. President Trump on Memorial Day laying a wreath at the Tomb of the Unknown Soldier at Arlington National Cemetery in Washington. There are reports of some progress, but no deal yet between the U.S. and Iran to reopen the Strait of Hormuz, which is keeping oil and gasoline prices high. ABC's Ian Pannell in Tel Aviv.
10: I think, actually, Iranian and Trump administration officials are, to some extent, singing from the same hymn sheet in that they're saying, look, there has been agreement on a number of issues and that things are proceeding well.
9: Gas Buddy says drivers in at least 14 states are facing new record gasoline prices for Memorial Day. Fire officials in Southern California say a crew has cooled the temperature of the toxic chemical inside the damaged tank at an aircraft plant in Garden Grove, and pressure has been released through a crack on the top. There's no longer a threat of a major explosion. This is ABC News.
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1: ABC News, I'm Chuck Sievertson. President Trump has laid a wreath at the Tomb of the Unknowns at Arlington National Cemetery and praised the nation's war dead through history.
2: This Memorial Day, we salute them, we exalt them, and we thank them for all that we have and for all that they gave. They gave everything.
1: There are reports of some progress, but no deal yet between the U.S. and Iran to reopen the Strait of Hormuz, which is keeping oil and gasoline prices high. The U.S. demanding Iran hand over its enriched uranium. Good news for tens of thousands evacuated in Orange County, California. Fire officials say a crew has lowered the risk of a major explosion at a damaged toxic chemical tank at an aircraft plant in Garden Grove. ABC's Alex Stone in Cyprus.
3: Doesn't mean that there are no threats around any longer of vapor or of leak or a much smaller explosion, but things are looking a whole lot better here right now.
1: This is ABC News. Pope Leo speaking out about artificial intelligence. ABC's Tom Silvery Burridge.
4: Pope Leo writing, quote, "We are truly experiencing an eclipse of the sense of what it means to be human," and warning of, quote, "the unbridled promotion and implementation of technology at the expense of human dignity and the damage caused when chatbots and other technologies exploit our need for human relationships." Leo also offering solutions, calling for government regulation and better protection for workers impacted by AI.
1: Our Tom Sufi Burridge in a galaxy very close to home. This money update from ABC's Jim Ryan.
5: The first Star Wars movie to hit the big screen in 7 years, Mandalorian and Grogu, took in $82 million in domestic ticket sales through its first 3 days in theaters. That's more than industry watchers were anticipating, but the lowest opening weekend box office for any Star Wars title released by ABC News parent company, Disney.
1: ABC's Jim Ryan. Stock markets are closed for Memorial Day. Chuck Sievertson, ABC News.
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12: From the Cromwell Weather Center, I'm Jeff Daly. We've got a cloudy Monday ahead with a high near 80. Tonight, clouds thicken, a low of 64. And then tomorrow, the clouds are here with a 70% chance of afternoon rain. Look for a high of 80. 70% chance of rain tomorrow night. 80% chance of rain on Wednesday with a high of 82. Chance of showers Wednesday night. And showers in the forecast for Thursday through Sunday.
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1: This gentleman's pipes gets my attention every time. What a legend for sure. Vern Gosden getting a little story about, well, that just about does it. Don't it?

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0: Bottom line right there, the way I look at it, maybe you too, it's just a little too late, day late and a dollar short. That, of course, Tanya Tucker. What's a hygiene habit people have that you actually find disgusting? Well, some of the information came in over the internet, and here's what some folks said, and see if you might agree with this too. I've seen a concerning amount of people clipping their toenails in public spaces. And that's, I've seen that before too, and that's just downright gross. This one person said, I once worked with a doctor who took his contacts out, put them in his mouth to clean them off, and put them back in. I used to see that years and years ago when contacts were just becoming very popular. And another one said, my roommate, a college roommate, tended to bite his toenails. He weighed about 270 pounds, but still could get his feet up to his mouth to do that. Oh, I better move on. Back to it, Clay Walker, if I could make a living out of loving you, go that direction in a moment or two for sure.
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One of my all-time favorites by that gentleman, The Chair. Boy, I can see everything going on in great detail right there with that one. That, of course, George Strait, King George, helping us.

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0: Good man left us way too soon, as far as I'm concerned right there. Keith Whitley, I'm Over You, to wind down that set of country hits. On this Memorial Day, thank you for letting us be a part of it. We appreciate that, and we never, ever take for granted that you tune us in. And hope you're having a very safe and a very blessed Memorial Day weekend and day today that's going on. And remember those that gave the ultimate sacrifice, everything they gave, totally right there, so we could enjoy our freedoms and enjoy this land we live in and live on. Alabama on the way for you. Song of the South coming up in a moment or two for sure.
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12: ABC News, I'm Chuck Severson. President Trump has laid a wreath at the Tomb of the Unknowns at Arlington National Cemetery and praised the nation's war dead through history.
13: This Memorial Day, we salute them, we exalt them, and we thank them for all that we have and for all that they gave. They gave everything.
12: There are reports of some progress, but no deal yet between the U.S. and Iran to reopen the Strait of Hormuz, which is keeping oil and gasoline prices high. The U.S. demanding Iran hand over its enriched uranium. Good news for tens of thousands evacuated in Orange County, California. Fire officials say a crew has lowered the risk of a major explosion at a damaged toxic chemical tank at an aircraft plant in Garden Grove. ABC's Alex Stone in Cyprus.
14: Doesn't mean that there are no threats around any longer of vapor or of leak or a much smaller explosion, but things are looking a whole lot better here right now.
12: This is ABC News.
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2: 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Today is Memorial Day. Commodity markets and financial indices are closed today. We're back in action tomorrow. Over the weekend, plenty of discussion about a deal between the U.S. and Iran that would end an escalation of the war, but necessarily wouldn't provide all the details of a conclusion to this particular matter. The one that is left is that it would not prevent Iran from gaining nuclear material or possessing nuclear material. A lot is still on the table, and details are said to be forthcoming. In the commodity market, Friday was a quiet session. Little fresh news to drive prices. Corn and soybeans able to stabilize after turning lower through the middle of the week. Wheat futures trading steadily lower despite the higher energy price closing the week. No clear path yet to that resolution in the Mideast. You would have to wonder if there is a conclusion and if crude oil is again able to flow freely through the Strait of Hormuz, which is about 20% of the world's daily demand. You would have to believe that crude oil prices would fall from the above $100 a barrel level lower. That would have an impact on commodities as well. How much of a war premium is built into the market would also be in question. I'm Jeff Daly.
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2: From the Cromwell Weather Center, I'm Jeff Daly. We've got a cloudy Monday ahead with a high near 80. Tonight, clouds thickening, a low of 64. And then tomorrow, the clouds are here with a 70% chance of afternoon rain. Look for a high of 80. 70% chance of rain tomorrow night. 80% chance of rain on Wednesday with a high of 82. Chance of showers Wednesday night. And showers in the forecast for Thursday through Sunday.
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0: next 30 years. Tim McGraw on the Country Roots Power Hour. 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

California, a little Jody Messina. Coming up, we got some John Michael Montgomery. Keep it tuned here, 94.7 WBIO. The boots are stomping and the speakers are bumping. It's the Country Roots Power Hour, thanks to American Legion Pulse 9.

0: Crank it up. 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
2: I'm Jeff Nally on the Cromwell Ag Radio Network. Markets were closed today for Memorial Day. Financial indices and commodity markets did not trade back in session as we look to the balance of the week. For the week last week, July corn was up 7.5. December corn was up 5.5. July soybeans were up 19.5. November soybeans were up 17. July Chicago wheat was up 10.5 cents a bushel. Friday, a quiet session, little fresh news driving prices, corn and soybeans stabilizing after turning lower at the middle of the week. Wheat futures trading steadily lower despite higher energy prices, closing the week with no clear path yet to a resolution between the U.S. and Iran. International market demand for corn still impressive. USDA reporting another flash sale Friday that to Mexico and unknown buyers totaling 23.7 million bushels spanning the old and new crop marketing years. Thursday reported sales for the week ending May 14 were also stellar, 94.8 million bushels across both 24 and 25 crop years. In world news, Argentina's harvested roughly a third of what is expected to be a record corn crop here in 2026. Buenos Aires Grain Exchange increasing their forecast by 3 million metric tons. I'm Jeff Nally. 94.7 WBIO
3: Weather Station Forecast. Here's your 14 First Alert Forecast. For the overnight hours, cloudy with rain late, a low of 64. Showers and thunderstorms likely on Tuesday, a high of 79. Cloudy with more rain likely on Tuesday night with a low of 66. And on Wednesday, partly cloudy with scattered showers and a high of 82. I'm Chief Meteorologist Jeff Lyons with your 14 First Alert Forecast.
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Eddie Rabbit,

0: 94.7 WBIO Classic Country with Tracy Berg, right here on a Memorial Day Monday afternoon. 3:14, that is our Gail Niehaus time. 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

0: 94.7 WBIO, also 92.1, 97.9 WKCM. 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A look at our WBIO weather. Mostly cloudy tonight. Looks like a low around 65. Rain moving back in tomorrow. Showers likely. Maybe a thunderstorm possible. High of 79. Tuesday night, showers likely. Maybe a thunderstorm. 67. And you guessed it, more showers likely Wednesday. Maybe a thunderstorm. And a high of 82. I'm Rob Nichols on the Cabinet Doors, the Moore Country Club. And from the Moonlight Barbecue Studio, we are 94.7 WBIO.
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0: WBIO, your home for classic country. Martina, Rob here with you at 3:48, about 12 minutes away from the hour of 4 o'clock here on a holiday Monday. Hope you enjoyed the long weekend and didn't forget why we celebrate Memorial Day. Coming up, we've got news on the way. Coming up at 4, we'll check our WBIO news. ABC News Now on the way. 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
9: ABC News, I'm Chuck Sievertson. A record number of people are on the roads and in the air, says ABC's Gio Benitez at New Jersey's Newark Airport.
10: According to AAA, the top five domestic destinations this weekend, Orlando, Seattle, New York, Vegas, and Miami. So if you're headed to any of those airports in those cities, leave plenty of time to get through security just in case.
9: Gas Buddy reports gasoline prices are at record highs in over a dozen states. Right now in most of the U.S., it's the busiest time to drive. Oil prices have dropped after President Trump said talks on ending the war with Iran are progressing, but so far no indications of being close to a deal. Some of the tens of thousands evacuated in Orange County, California might go home soon. Fire officials say a crew has lowered the risk of a major explosion at a damaged toxic chemical tank at an aircraft plant in Garden Grove. Top prosecutor in Garden Grove has launched a criminal investigation into the tank incident at GKN Aerospace. This is ABC News.
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4: Reporting for Cromwell Media News, I'm Rob Nichols. An event to mark Memorial Day is planned today at the Kentucky Vietnam Veterans Memorial in Frankfort. It's entitled All Those Who Gave Their All. Retired Major General Robert Silverthorne will serve as keynote speaker. A presentation of the Kentucky Vietnam Veterans Memorial itself will be held later. At the United Brothers of Fellowship Cemetery near Corydon, a dedicated group led by Henderson resident James Roll spent Saturday restoring 51 veteran headstones. Motivated by his discovery of a relative's unreadable moss-covered grave, Roll taught himself restoration techniques and inspired others to join in. The volunteers cleaned, leveled, and repaired headstones neglected for years, placing American flags at each site in honor of Memorial Day. The effort, which included raising several stones out of the ground, is part of a national push to preserve veterans' graves. Supplies are donated by Jerusalem Masonic Lodge No. 9, volunteers giving their time free of charge. Indiana Governor Mike Braun says he is considering extending the state gas tax holiday is scheduled to end June 7. Braun says it looks like there might be a flexibility to continue it. He suspended Indiana's 7% sales tax on gasoline April 8th and expanded the relief to Hoosier drivers on May 6. Find out more at OwensboroRadio.com. Reporting for Cromwell Media News, I'm Rob Nichols.
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9: Here's your 14 First Alert forecast. For the overnight hours, cloudy with rain late, a low of 64. Showers and thunderstorms likely on Tuesday, a high of 79. Cloudy with more rain likely on Tuesday night with a low of 66. And on Wednesday, partly cloudy with scattered showers and a high of 82. I'm Chief Meteorologist Jeff Lyons with your 14 First Alert forecast.
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Good afternoon. I'm Rob Nichols on the Country Club on a holiday Monday. George Strait.

0: your home for classic country. I'm Rob Nichols on the Country Club. Details about something coming up later this summer that'll be a whole lot of fun. Talk about that after we hear from T.G. Shepherd on WBIO.
1: I wish my mind wouldn't argue with my heart. It splits the day apart.

0: 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Again, that's July 11th, 6:30 to 8:30 p.m. Food and beverages available for purchase. 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Those proceeds go to Resident Council, ending the night with their annual fireworks show. Yeah, it's going to be happening in Lewisport, 8005 Highway 60. They're in Lewisport for the big fireworks show and cruise in. A reminder from 94.7 WBIO.
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0: 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Coming up here in a few minutes, we'll have our This Day in Country Music History segment as we check out our WBIO weather. Mostly cloudy tonight, down to 65. Going to be showers likely tomorrow. Then thunderstorms possible in the afternoon, 79. Showers likely, maybe another thunderstorm on Tuesday night, low 67. And Wednesday, more showers likely, maybe a thunderstorm in the afternoon, and a high of 82. I'm Rob Nichols on the Cabinet Doors and More Country Club. 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

0: Bob here with you back on the Country Club at 4:45, about 15 minutes away from 5 o'clock. As we check the list of today's This Day in Country Music items. 1936 on this date, born in Olive Hill, Kentucky, was Tom T. Hall, country music singer and songwriter. Hall has written 11 number one hit songs, 26 more that reached the top 10, including Harper Valley PTA. Hit for Jenny C. Rowley back in 68, became known as the storyteller due to his storytelling skills and his songwriting. He died the 20th of August, 2021, from a self-inflicted gunshot wound to his head. 1943, born in this date in Phoenix, Arizona, Jesse Coulter, country music artist, best known for collaborations with her husband, Waylon Jennings, for the 1975 country pop crossover hit called I'm Not Lisa. 1968, Bobby Goldsboro, number one of the country chart with Honey, also known as Honey, I Miss You, written by Bobby Russell. First produced it with former Kingston Trio member Bob Shane. Then gave it to American singer Bobby Goldsboro, who recorded it for his 10th album. Honey spent 5 weeks at number one on the Billboard Hot 100. And in 2005, Garth Brooks proposed to his longtime girlfriend and fellow country music star, Trisha Yearwood, in Bakersfield, California, ending long-standing speculation about their relationship. Let's look back at this day in country music history. On the Country Club, we are at 94.7 WBIO.
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11: ABC News, I'm Chuck Sievertson. Her visit to a migrant detention center at Delaney Hall in Newark was formally denied by immigration police, says New Jersey Governor Mikey Sherrill at a protest nearby.
12: We've been working with ICE to get into the facility. I was just denied that this morning. I was hoping actually, well, we certainly will.
11: Relatives scheduled to see loved ones at Delaney Hall today say they were kept out. Migrants at Delaney Hall are currently on a hunger strike protesting poor conditions. Though U.S. markets were closed for Memorial Day, Wall Street futures went up and oil prices went down on word from President Trump that talks with Iran are progressing. A major sticking point is the U.S. demand that Iran turn over all its enriched uranium. Some of the 50,000 people evacuated in Orange County, California might be allowed back home soon. Fire officials say a crew has cut the risk of a major explosion at a damaged toxic chemical tank at an aircraft plant, Garden Grove. This is ABC News.
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3: Reporting for Cromwell Media News, I'm Rob Nichols. An event to mark Memorial Day is planned today at the Kentucky Vietnam Veterans Memorial in Frankfort. It's entitled All Those Who Gave Their All. Retired Major General Robert Silverthorne will serve as keynote speaker. A presentation of the Kentucky Vietnam Veterans Memorial itself will be held later. At the United Brothers of Fellowship Cemetery near Corydon, a dedicated group led by Henderson resident James Roll spent Saturday restoring 51 veteran headstones. Motivated by his discovery of a relative's unreadable moss-covered grave, Roll taught himself restoration techniques and inspired others to join in. The volunteers cleaned, leveled, and repaired headstones neglected for years, placing American flags at each site in honor of Memorial Day. The effort, which included raising several stones out of the ground, is part of a national push to preserve veterans' graves. Supplies are donated by Jerusalem Masonic Lodge No. 9, volunteers giving their time free of charge. Indiana Governor Mike Braun says he is considering extending the state gas tax holiday is scheduled to end June 7. Braun says it looks like there might be a flexibility to continue it. He suspended Indiana's 7% sales tax on gasoline April 8th and expanded the relief to Hoosier drivers on May 6. Find out more at OwensboroRadio.com. Reporting for Cromwell Media News, I'm Rob Nichols.
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9: Here's your 14 First Alert forecast. For the overnight hours, cloudy with rain late, a low of 64. Showers and thunderstorms likely on Tuesday, a high of 79. Cloudy with more rain likely on Tuesday night with a low of 66. And on Wednesday, partly cloudy with scattered showers and a high of 82. I'm Chief Meteorologist Jeff Lyons with your 14 First Alert forecast.
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Good afternoon. 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

94.7 WBIO Classic Country with Rob Nichols. Getting you through a Monday here on the Country Club. Extra long weekend for a lot of folks. It means you just feel weird all week long, not knowing what day it is. Here's Garth, Shameless, 94.7 WBIO.

0: 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Billy Joel composition, Shameless, Garth Brooks. I'm Rob Nichols at 517. 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

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George Strait, Conway and Loretta, Dolly Parton, and Randy Travis. 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

94.7 WBIO. 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At the bottom of each hour, we do two songs in a row, back to back, with the same group of artists. 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

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Diamond Rio wrapping up a twin spin here at 5:35. That is our Gail Niehaus time. 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A look at our WBIO weather. Going to be mostly cloudy tonight. Low around 65. Showers likely tomorrow. Maybe a thunderstorm in the afternoon. 79. Showers likely on Tuesday night. Maybe a thunderstorm. 67. And you guessed it, more showers likely Wednesday, then maybe a thunderstorm in the afternoon, and a high of 82 on Wednesday. I'm Rob Nichols on the Cabinet Doors and More Country Club.

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0: 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About to get back into the rest of our shortened work week coming up here tomorrow. 5:48, that is our Gail Niehaus time. 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
9: ABC News, I'm Chuck Sievertson. A record number of people are traveling back from Memorial Day destinations, and especially congested time right now on the roads, the experts say, and so does ABC's Melissa Don in Los Angeles.
10: Traffic is picking up, and especially across Southern California, there's no surprise that the roadways along the beaches and the coast, that's where we are seeing the most slowdowns as traffic starts to pick up with the millions of people who chose to drive for this long weekend, and of course, many are beginning their commutes back home.
9: Gasoline prices are at record highs in more than a dozen states, says Gas Buddy. Wall Street markets were closed for Memorial Day, but stock futures went higher and oil prices dipped after President Trump mentioned progress in talks with Iran to reopen the Strait of Hormuz. Where 50,000 people are evacuated in Orange County, California, fire officials say a crew has cut the risk of a major explosion at a damaged toxic chemical tank at an aircraft plant in Garden Grove. This is ABC News.
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3: Reporting for Cromwell Media News, I'm Rob Nichols. An event to mark Memorial Day is planned today at the Kentucky Vietnam Veterans Memorial in Frankfort. It's entitled All Those Who Gave Their All. Retired Major General Robert Silverthorne will serve as keynote speaker. A presentation of the Kentucky Vietnam Veterans Memorial itself will be held later. At the United Brothers of Fellowship Cemetery near Corydon, a dedicated group led by Henderson resident James Roll spent Saturday restoring 51 veteran headstones. Motivated by his discovery of a relative's unreadable moss-covered grave, Roll taught himself restoration techniques and inspired others to join in. The volunteers cleaned, leveled, and repaired headstones neglected for years, placing American flags at each site in honor of Memorial Day. The effort, which included raising several stones out of the ground, is part of a national push to preserve veterans' graves. Supplies are donated by Jerusalem Masonic Lodge No. 9, volunteers giving their time free of charge. Indiana Governor Mike Braun says he is considering extending the state gas tax holiday is scheduled in June 7. Braun says it looks like there might be a flexibility to continue it. He suspended Indiana's 7% sales tax on gasoline April 8th and expanded the relief to Hoosier drivers on May 6. Find out more at OwensboroRadio.com. 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
10: Here's your 14 First Alert forecast. For the overnight hours, cloudy with rain late, a low of 64. Showers and thunderstorms likely on Tuesday, a high of 79. Cloudy with more rain likely on Tuesday night with a low of 66. And on Wednesday, partly cloudy with scattered showers and a high of 82. I'm Chief Meteorologist Jeff Lyons with your 14 First Alert forecast.
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Good afternoon, I'm Rob Nichols, and you're on the Country Club, brought to you by Cabinet Doors and More. 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

0: 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Looks like mostly cloudy skies expected tonight. Low 65, showers likely tomorrow. Maybe a thunderstorm in the afternoon could happen, a high around 79. Tuesday night, showers likely, maybe a thunderstorm, 67. And then more showers likely Wednesday, maybe a thunderstorm in the afternoon, a high of 82. I'm Rob Nichols on the Cabinet Doors and More Country Club. 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

0: 94.7 WBIO Classic Country with John Conley. 6:48, about 12 minutes away from the hour of 7 o'clock. That is our Gail Niehaus time. 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Rob Nichols along on the Country Club. Hope you enjoyed this Memorial Day Monday. Back at it tomorrow. We got ABC News on the way here at 7. Then we'll hand things over to Doyle King. Coming in for the rest of the night with your classic country and information. Have a great night. 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